0: Welcome to the encore repeat of David's Daily Delights show. His show runs from 7 till 12 every morning, U.S. Central Time, and then repeats from 7 till 12 every evening.
1: David Rell here. Welcome to the start of my Saturday show. World news and weather, and then we open as we always do with an overture.
2: Here are world news headlines. A 5.0 magnitude earthquake struck near the town of Gisborne on New Zealand's North Island earlier this morning. The tremor, which occurred at a depth of 33 kilometers, was felt widely across the region, causing items to fall from shelves, but resulting in no immediate reports of serious injuries or structural damage. Gisborne District Council officials are urging residents to check for any minor damage and to remain cautious of potential aftershocks throughout the day. Emergency services are currently assessing the situation and have not issued any tsunami warnings. 2 U.S. troops have been killed and one is missing after an Iranian attack in Jordan. This development comes as hostilities between Iran and the United States have re-escalated this week, with Tehran targeting American military facilities across the Gulf region.
3: A look at temperatures around the world. In London, 59. Paris, 64. Berlin, 61. And Rome, 85. In Asia, Beijing, 78. Singapore, 83. Tokyo, 86. Down under in Sydney, 63. We'll update world news and temperatures at the top of every hour.
1: Our opening overture is from the operetta Bluebeard, music by Jacques Offenbach, performed by Jean Martinon with the London Philharmonic.
0: Aria, the world's best classical music, now being broadcast to the world.

The Overture to the Operetta Bluebeard by Jacques Offenbach, Jean Matignon with the London Philharmonic. Elgar now, one of his earlier works, The Serenade for Strings. We can hear all three movements of this charming piece. Neville Mariner with the Academy of St. Martin's.

Very nice. That was the complete three movements of Auger's Serenade for Strings with Neville Marriner and the Academy of St. Martin in the Fields. Franz Lehár. Now, here's a waltz he wrote all by itself rather than as part of one of his operettas, the Gold and Silver Waltz, André Rieu and his Johann Strauss Orchestra.

Gold and Silver Waltz of Franz Lehár, performed in his own special style by André Rieu and his Johann Strauss Orchestra. François Couperin, Le Tic Toc Shock, one of a collection of harpsichord pieces, one piece of it. Iga Kipnis on the harpsichord, and then we'll hear The Huntresses from Delibes' ballet Sylvia, Martin West, with the San Francisco Ballet Orchestra.

0: Huntresses, in French, Les Chasseresses. Music from the ballet Sylvia by Leo Daly, performed by Martin West and the San Francisco Ballet Orchestra. And here we are at the bottom of the hour, U.S. News, Sports, Business, and Weather Updates.
1: Here's a U.S. News update, together with sports and business news. Two United States military personnel have been killed, and one is missing following an Iranian attack in Jordan. This marks a significant escalation in hostilities between Iran and the U.S., with Tehran targeting American military facilities across the Gulf region this week. The incident adds to a series of ongoing tensions in the area. Jude Bellingham scored the decisive goal as England defeated France in a thrilling World Cup third-place match. The victory secured a bronze medal finish for the English side in an all-time classic encounter. The match showcased exceptional talent from both teams, with Bellingham's performance cementing his status as a key player on the global stage. Apple briefly surpassed Nvidia as the world's most valuable company, as doubts over artificial intelligence investment emerged. The shift in market leadership occurred amid a broader technology stock sell-off, which deepened across the NASDAQ and S&P 500. Analysts noted the move reflected growing caution among investors about the sustainability of AI-driven gains. The brief overtaking highlights the volatility and intense competition among the largest tech firms, with Nvidia having recently held the top spot. Keep listening for a world news bulletin at the top of each hour.
2: A look at temperatures around the country. 68 in Boston, 78 in Chicago, and 93 for Denver. New York shows 74, Los Angeles 81, and San Francisco 63. Seattle reports 74, and here in small town Texas, it is 86.
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0: David Rowell here, taking you back to the music with the third movement of Mozart's Concerto for Flute and Harp, K299. Frances Kelly on the harp, Lisa Beznosiuk. You can't really say on the flute, with the flute, perhaps, and Christopher Hogwood and the Academy of Ancient Music.
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Seven Nights Vigil from Don Quixote by Richard Strauss. And before that, a violin and piano arrangement of Finiarsky's Polonaise de Concert. We go from Richard Strauss to Johann Strauss Sr. They might have been very distant relations, but Johann Strauss Sr. would have died before Richard Strauss was born, so they didn't know each other. Here's Strauss's March of the Royal Horse Guards, John Georgiadis and the London Symphony Orchestra, and then the Moderato Maestoso section of the ballet music to Faust by Kuno, Marco Munich, with the Ljubljana Radio Symphony Orchestra.

0: Welcome to the encore repeat of David's Daily Delights show. His show runs from 7 till 12 every morning, U.S. Central Time, and then repeats from 7 till 12 every evening.
1: David Rell here. Welcome to the start of the third hour of my Saturday show. World news and weather, and then a look at today in musical history. There's not one, not two, but three musical examples.
2: Here are world news headlines. A significant methamphetamine seizure has taken place in Myrtleford, a town in northeast Victoria, with a man now facing multiple charges. Police executed a search warrant on Friday, July 17, where they discovered approximately 4 kilograms of the drug. The estimated street value of the seized methamphetamine is around $1.2 million. A 54-year-old man was arrested at the scene. He has since been charged with trafficking a large commercial quantity of a drug of dependence and was remanded in custody to appear at the Melbourne Magistrates Court on Monday. 2 United States troops have been killed, and one is missing following an Iranian attack on American military facilities in Jordan. This marks a significant escalation in hostilities between Iran and the United States, with Tehran targeting multiple military sites across the Gulf region. The incident occurred as tensions continue to rise, prompting further retaliatory strikes between the two nations.
3: A look at international temperatures. London is 57. Paris and Berlin both sit at 62, while Rome reaches 81. In Asia, Beijing is 85, Singapore is 87, and Tokyo is 89. Sydney in Australia reports 64.
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1: On this day in musical history in 1872, one of the not-quite-so-well-known Czech composers was born, Julius Fučík. He passed away in 1916. He was a composer and also a conductor of military bands. He wrote over 400 marches, polkas, and waltzes. He's sometimes known as the Bohemian Sousa. Well, maybe he's known by that in Bohemia. Don't know about here. His marches are still played as patriotic music in the Czech Republic, but outside of that, he's known for kind of sort of only 2 pieces these days, 2 out of 400, not a very good survival rate. The Florentina March, popular through much of Europe, and the Entrance of the Gladiators. And the chances are you might have heard this maybe when you were at a circus. We've got Elgar Howarth in the Philip Jones Brass Ensemble.
0: This is Aria, popular classical music, every day and everywhere.

Definitely one of those tunes that you recognise but don't necessarily know the name of, even less likely to know it was composed by Julius or Julius Fucic, the entry of the Gladiators. On this day in musical history in 1927, Kurt Mazur was born. He's perhaps best known in the United States for having conducted the New York Philharmonic from 1991 to 2002 and died in 2015 at the age of 88. He also had a long career as Kapellmeister of the Leipzig Gewandhaus Orchestra. And back in those days, Leipzig was on the other side of the Iron Curtain. It was in East Germany, but he's remembered for his actions to support peaceful demonstrations during the 1989 demonstrations in Leipzig, and part of the reason that the Berlin Wall fell not long thereafter. We're going to hear him with the New York Philharmonic Orchestra and Anne-Sophie Mutter on the violin, giving us the third movement of Johannes Brahms' Violin Concerto in D major.

celebrating the birth of Kurt Masur on this day in 1927. That was him leading the New York Philharmonic Orchestra and Sophie Mutter on the violin, with the third movement of Johannes Brahms' Violin Concerto in D. Another Czech composer on this day in musical history in 1949, Vladislav Novák, the Czech composer, passed away at the age of 78. He was actually a contemporary of Julius Fučík. Fučík was born in 1872. Novák was born in 1870. Novák was both a Czech composer and a teacher at the Prague Conservatory, and his music is considered an important example of Czech modernism. He worked towards a strong Czech identity in culture after the country became independent in 1918. He studied under Dvořák. Wow. And he was also influenced by Debussy and Richard Strauss. Here's one of his better known pieces, and the best known part of that better known piece. It's his Slovak Suite. And we'll hear the best known part of that, the first part, at church. Libor Pešek with the Royal Liverpool Philharmonic.

Nice little piece of music by Vyslav Novak at church from his Slovak suite, Libor Pešek, in the Royal Liverpool Philharmonic. One more teeny tiny bit of music to complete our journey down to the bottom of the hour. Music by Giuseppe Verdi from his well-known opera Rigoletto. It's the prelude. We've got Gian Andrea Gavazzini and the Maggio Musicale of Florence.

0: The prelude to the opera Rigoletto by Verdi. Not the happiest of operas, not a lot of living happily ever after at the end of it. And sometimes the tragedies make better stories than the happy stories, don't they? It's like they say in the newspaper business, if it bleeds, it leads. We heard the Maggio Musicale of Florence with Gianandrea Gavazzini conducting. U.S. News, sports, business, and weather updates now.
1: Here's a U.S. news update, together with sports and business news. Two United States troops have been killed, and one is missing following an Iranian attack in Jordan. The strikes mark a significant escalation in hostilities between the two nations this week. Tehran targeted American military facilities across the Gulf region. The incident occurred just 1 hour ago. World Cup Daily. England defeated France in a thrilling match to secure third place. Kylian Mbappe broke Lionel Messi's World Cup goals record during the tournament. The Red Sox extended their winning streak to 12 games after a four-run rally against the Rays. Sam Burns holds the lead at the Open Championship, with Fox and Kim two shots behind. The Baltimore Orioles signed pitcher Kyle Bradish to a $90 million contract extension. Apple briefly became the world's most valuable company on Friday, overtaking Nvidia as doubts grow over artificial intelligence investment returns. The iPhone maker's stock surged, pushing its market value past Nvidia's for a short time. The shift comes as investors question the sustainability of massive spending on artificial intelligence technology, with some analysts warning of potential overvaluation in the sector. Apple's resurgence reflects its diversified revenue streams beyond artificial intelligence. Keep listening for a world news bulletin at the top of each hour.
2: A look at current temperatures across the United States. Boston is at 70, Chicago 76, Denver 88. New York shows 75, Los Angeles 77, San Francisco 60. Seattle is 71, and here in small town Texas, it is 82.
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0: David Rowell here, taking you back to the music with yet another Czech composer, Bedřich Smetana, and from his collection of pieces about the Czech region, Vlast, My Fatherland, is the second piece, the best known of the, I think there's six different pieces in total. It's called Vltava these days, used to be called the Moldau, the name of the river, flowing through Prague, Rafael Kubelik and the Boston Symphony Orchestra.
4: Aria, popular classical music, making the world a better place, one song at a time.

his second horn concerto, the Rondo Movement, horning by Anthony Halstead. Is that a verb, to horn? Not sure. And the Academy of Ancient Music, led by Christopher Hogwood. After that, we go to Aram Harkachurian, and from his ballet Guyana, we'll hear the lullaby Artur Rodzinski and the Chicago Symphony Orchestra.

Music by the Armenian composer Aram Hakatryan from his ballet Gayana, the lullaby out of Rodzinski and the Chicago Symphony Orchestra. And before that, we heard the rondo from Mozart's Horn Concerto No. 2, K417. Malcolm Arnold will hear the fourth of his eight English dances Adrian built with the London Philharmonic. And then, probably concluding this hour, the return of Peer Gynt from the incidental music to that play written by Grieg. Grieg wrote the music, not the play. The play was written by Henrik Ibsen. Fabian Zawicki with the Indianapolis Symphony Orchestra.

0: Welcome to the encore repeat of David's Daily Delights show. His show runs from 7 till 12 every morning, U.S. Central Time, and then repeats from 7 till 12 every evening.
1: David Rell here. Welcome to the start of the fourth hour of my Saturday show, World News and Weather. And then we hear a recent release.
2: Here are world news headlines. The United States launched new airstrikes against Iran, with officials describing them as a swift punishment for the killing of American troops. This marks the seventh consecutive night of strikes. The escalation comes as President Donald Trump edges towards what some analysts call another American forever war in the region. Iran has responded with a chilling blood-for-blood message, while hardliners warn of a coup as the U.S. truce comes under pressure. The situation remains tense as both nations show no signs of de-escalation. Two United States troops have been killed, and one is missing following an Iranian attack on American military facilities in Jordan. The incident marks a significant escalation in hostilities between Iran and the United States, with Tehran targeting multiple bases across the Gulf region. The attack occurred just hours ago, intensifying tensions that have been rising throughout the week. The Pentagon is coordinating a response as search efforts continue for the missing service member.
3: A look at international temperatures. London is 56, Paris 61, Berlin 62, and Rome 81. In Asia, Beijing is 88, Singapore 87, Tokyo 90, Sydney sits at 63. We'll update world news and temperatures at the top of every hour.
1: Our recent release came out in the year 2000. It's the finale to Hugo Alphen's Suite The Prodigal Son, Niklas Wieland with the National Symphony Orchestra of Ireland.
0: Aria, the world's best classical music, now being broadcast to the world.

the finale to The Prodigal Son, music of Ugo Alfvén, the National Symphony Orchestra of Ireland, with Niklas Wilén conducting. Brahms now has second piano concerto, its second movement. We've got Vladimir Horowitz on the piano, Arturo Toscanini with the NBC Symphony Orchestra.

The second movement of the second piano concerto of Brahms, Arturo Toscanini and the NBC Symphony Orchestra, with Vladimir Horowitz on the keyboard. Bizet now, from the lovely music he wrote for the play Lao Zien. This is the intermezzo, Anthony Bramall with the Slovak Philharmonic. And then we'll hear the pas de quatre from Act 3 of Tchaikovsky's ballet Sleeping Beauty, Leopold Stokowski and his symphony orchestra.

I don't know why it should be, but Sleeping Beauty seems to be the most neglected of Tchaikovsky's three ballets. It was the one in the middle. Is that a bit like Families, where the middle child doesn't get as much attention as the first and the third? I'm not sure. We heard a pas de quatre from Act 3 of Sleeping Beauty, performed by Leopold Sikorsky and his symphony orchestra. Before that, the intermezzo from the music Bizet wrote for L'Alsacien. Sibelius now will hear the third movement of his first symphony, John Barbaroli with the Halle Orchestra, and then Handel from his Messiah, the very first bit, aka the overture, David Wilcox in the Academy of St. Martin's.

0: The Overture to the Messiah, the Oratorio by Handel, and before that, the third movement of Sibelius' Symphony No. 1. U.S. News, Sports, Business, and Weather Updates next.
1: Here's a U.S. News update, together with sports and business news. Andrew Tate and his brother have been arrested in the United States after additional charges were filed against them in the United Kingdom. The Crown Prosecution Service has formally requested the brothers' extradition from the U.S. Their lawyer maintains they are innocent. Neither England nor France wanted to be playing for third place, but their battle for bronze delivered one of the most thrilling matches in World Cup history. Bukayo Saka earned a 9 out of 10 rating as England held off France in a game for the ages. Kylian Mbappe also broke Lionel Messi's record for most World Cup goals. Apple briefly overtook Nvidia as the world's most valuable company on Friday, July 17th. Amid growing doubts about artificial intelligence investments. The moment was short-lived as technology stocks came under pressure from a broad sell-off. Nvidia quickly reclaimed the top spot. The shift highlights increasing investor uncertainty about the long-term profitability of artificial intelligence spending as major chipmakers and tech giants face market volatility and questions over future growth. Keep listening for a world news bulletin at the top of each hour.
2: A quick look at current U.S. temperatures. Boston is 71, Chicago 73, Denver 85. New York shows 75, Los Angeles 74, San Francisco 58. Seattle is 68, and 81 here in small town Texas. Our next look at U.S. weather will be at the bottom of the next hour.
0: David Rowell here, taking you back to the music with a waltz by Josef Gungel, a contemporary of the Strasses, is Ocean Dreams. Waltz, Christian Simonis with the Nuremberg Symphony Orchestra.
3: This is Aria, popular classical music, every day and everywhere.

The Ocean Dreams Waltz by Josef Gungel, Nuremberg Symphony Orchestra, and Christian Simonis conducting. Beethoven now, his first piano sonata, his very first one, the first movement of it, no less. I find this interesting, particularly if I've recently heard one of Beethoven's later piano sonatas, and of course they're all later than the first. To hear the difference and evolution in style and complexity. This is not a million miles different to what Mozart would have written, but even so, recognizably not Mozart. Murray Pariah with his piano give us this piece. And then a great tune from Eric Coates, the Dam Busters March, Charles Groves with the Royal Liverpool Philharmonic.

The Dam Busters March, music of Eric Coates. He'd actually written that piece of music and was just sitting on the shelf. He hadn't published it, he hadn't had it performed. He just had it for a rainy day. When I used to write a weekly newsletter, I'd have that with articles. I'd get an article or two ahead of the weekly publication schedule for things that sort of weren't timely but could come out at any time, just in case I had an off week or something interfered or whatever. Guess that's what happened for Eric Coates and the Dam Busters March. Then one day, the producers of the movie, the Dam Busters, called him up and said, "Eric, old chap, we need a tune for our movie." And Eric said, "What sort of movie?" And they described it to him. And he said, "You know, I might have a piece already written that would be perfect for that." And sure enough, it was. Before that, we heard the first movement of the first piano sonata of Beethoven, opus number 2. Vivaldi, his RV 93 Concerto for Lute and Strings, the third movement. George Malcolm with the English Chamber Orchestra, Eduardo Fernandez on the lute. And then Ottorino Respighi's La Boutique Fantasque. We'll hear the Can-Can, Malcolm Sargent with the Royal Philharmonic.

0: Welcome to the encore repeat of David's Daily Delights show. His show runs from 7 till 12 every morning, U.S. Central Time, and then repeats from 7 till 12 every evening.
1: David Rell here, taking you back to the music at the start of the final hour of my Saturday show, World News and Weather, and then we open the last hour, as we always do, with the waltz.
2: Here are world news headlines. The United States launched new airstrikes against Iran, with officials describing them as a swift punishment for the killing of American troops. This marks the seventh consecutive night of strikes. The escalation comes as President Donald Trump edges towards what some analysts call another American forever war in the region. Iran has responded with a chilling blood-for-blood message, while hardliners warn of a coup as the U.S. truce comes under pressure. The situation remains tense as both nations show no signs of de-escalation. Two United States troops have been killed, and one is missing following an Iranian attack in Jordan. This marks a significant escalation in hostilities between Iran and the United States, with Tehran targeting American military facilities across the Gulf region. The incident occurred 4 hours ago.
3: A look at international temperatures. London is 55, Paris is 60, Berlin is 59, and Rome is 80. In Asia, Beijing is 90, Singapore is 88, and Tokyo is 91. In Sydney, the temperature is 64.
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1: Our opening waltz is presented to us by a man and orchestra who know waltzing like the back of their hands, Billy Boskovsky and the Vienna Philharmonic, giving us Carl Michael Ziehrer's Come In Waltz.
5: Aria, popular classical music, making the world a better place, one song at a time.

that's a typical Straussian style close with that final swelling up to a final clashing close. But it was music of Carl Michael Zerah, a contemporary of the Strausses, though his Come In Waltz performed by Billy Boskowski and the Vienna Philharmonic. Piano music now, Georges Bolet on the piano with Franz Liszt's The Fountains at the Villa d'Este.

lists the Fountains at the Villa d'Este, performed by Georges Bolet on the piano. Berlioz now, his Harold in Italy tone poem, the third movement, the Serenade. Pinchas Zukerman on the viola with Charles Dutoit and the Montreal Symphony Orchestra.

The third movement, the Serenade from Harold in Italy by Berlioz, Charles Dutoit with the Montreal Symphony Orchestra, Pinkus Zukerman on the viola. Franz Joseph Haydn, his Symphony No. 92, its fourth movement, Bruno Walter with the NBC Symphony Orchestra.

0: fourth movement of Haydn's Symphony No. 92, Bruno Walter with the NBC Symphony Orchestra, taking us down to U.S. news, sports, business, and weather updates yet again.
1: Here's a U.S. news update, together with sports and business news. Andrew Tate and his brother have been arrested in the United States after additional charges were filed against them in the United Kingdom. The Crown Prosecution Service has requested their extradition from the U.S. Their lawyer maintains they are innocent. England secured third place in the World Cup with a thrilling victory over France. Bukayo Saka earned a 9 out of 10 player rating for his standout performance. Elsewhere, Kylian Mbappe broke Lionel Messi's record for most World Cup goals, while the Boston Red Sox extended their winning streak to 12 games with a 4-run rally against the Tampa Bay Rays. Apple briefly surpassed Nvidia to become the world's most valuable company on Friday, July 17th, as doubts about artificial intelligence investment weigh on chipmaker stocks. The shift comes amid a broader technology sell-off, with the NASDAQ and S&P 500 falling sharply. Apple's rise reflects investor caution over AI spending, while Nvidia, a major AI beneficiary, saw its valuation dip during the trading session. Keep listening for a world news bulletin at the top of each hour.
2: A look at temperatures across the country. Boston and Chicago both at 72. Denver is 82. New York is 76. Los Angeles shows 72. San Francisco, 57. Seattle is 65. And here in small town Texas, it is 80. Our next look at U.S. weather will be at the bottom of the next hour.
0: David Bell here, climbing up the hill one last time to the top of the hour. And we'll start the final almost 30 minutes of my show with the concert overture by Mendelssohn, Roy Blas, Claudio Abbado with the London Symphony Orchestra.
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That was the concert overture by Felix Mendelssohn, Roy Blass, Claudio Abbado with the London Symphony Orchestra. Now we've got music written by the longtime organist of Gloucester Cathedral, Herbert Sumption. It's a choral prelude on the Down Empney hymn tune, Donald Hunt on the organ. After that, we'll hear the Scène dansée from La Source, a ballet by Leo Delibes. Andrew Magrelia with the Slovak Radio Symphony Orchestra.

Scène Dansée from La Source, the ballet by Delibes. Andrew Magrelia with the Slovak Radio Symphony Orchestra. Before that, Herbert Sumption's choral prelude on the Down Ampney hymn, Donald Hunt on the organ. Beethoven, the Pastoral, the 10th piece of incidental music he wrote for The Creatures of Prometheus. Michael Hanlersch with the Melbourne Symphony Orchestra.

It was the Pastorale from the music Beethoven wrote for the creatures of Prometheus, the Melbourne Symphony Orchestra, Michael Halash. Mozart now, his Symphony No. 32, the first movement, Jane Glover with the London Mozart Players. And then, finishing off the hour, I think, finishing off the show, Riggs O'Marlow, the name of a Morris dance tune, collected and orchestrated by Gustav Holst. Ross Popel with the London Festival Orchestra, meaning it's time for me, David Ryle, to bid you adieu yet again. I'll be back same time tomorrow. In the meantime, please stick around. We've lots more for you all day, every day here on ARIA. Bye for now.

0: Our programming on ARIA every day has four programs starting at midnight and again at midday, U.S. Central Time. First, there's our hour of the smoothest, gentlest, most pleasing and flowing classical music. Then from 1 till 4, host Robbie Rainey presents his musical tapestry show. After that, Wendy Barnett hosts the ARIA Classical Pops concert until 7, at which time David Rowell provides his daily delights up till 12, with more of the music you're sure to enjoy.
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Our hour of the smoothest, easiest music is almost over. But don't go away. Robbie is waiting to continue your musical enjoyment at the top of the hour.

0: Our programming on ARIA every day has four programs starting at midnight and again at midday, U.S. Central Time. First, there's our hour of the smoothest, gentlest, most pleasing and flowing classical music. Then from 1 till 4, host Robbie Rainey presents his musical tapestry show. After that, Wendy Barnett hosts the ARIA Classical Pops concert until 7, at which time David Rowell provides his daily delights up till 12, with more of the music you're sure to enjoy.
1: Welcome to this hour of the musical tapestry. My name is Robbie Rainey. Thanks so much for the pleasure of your company. We've got music in this hour by Franz Schubert, Benjamin Britten, also by Tchaikovsky, Elgar, and others. I do hope you'll stay tuned. First up, we've got world news and weather.
2: Here are world news headlines. In central Brazil, a man has tragically lost his life after attempting to open a beer bottle with his teeth. The incident occurred on Saturday evening in the city of Goiânia when a shard from the broken glass bottle entered his neck, causing severe bleeding. Emergency services arrived at the scene, but the man was pronounced dead shortly after. Local authorities have warned the public against using this dangerous practice, emphasizing that it can lead to fatal injuries. The victim has not yet been publicly named. The United States and Iran have exchanged direct military strikes for the 8th consecutive night. This escalation follows the deaths of 2 American soldiers in an attack in Jordan. United States forces targeted Iranian sites, while Iran has stated it launched drones at the United States military in Kuwait. The ongoing conflict marks a significant increase in hostilities between the two nations.
3: A look at international temperatures. London is 56. Paris and Berlin are both 61, while Rome reaches 82. In Asia, Beijing is 93, Singapore is 89, and Tokyo is 92. Sydney in Australia is 63. We'll update world news and temperatures at the top of every hour.
1: Welcome to this hour of the musical tapestry. My name is Robbie Rainey. It is Sunday, July 19. I'm Robbie Rainey. We begin with the first movement from a violin concerto by Felix Mendelssohn, but not the violin concerto by Felix Mendelssohn. Mendelssohn has sort of almost 2 catalogs of works. When he was a student, he wrote, I think it was 12 string symphonies, and he wrote other things. I believe this earlier violin concerto comes from sort of that same time. But then after the octet, after Midsummer Night's Dream, and then some of the other things after that, that's where he kind of came into his own as more of an adult composer. This is the first movement of the D minor violin concerto by Mendelssohn, with Adrian Bolt leading the Philharmonia Orchestra along with violinist Yehudi Menuhin.

Yehudi Menuhin was the violinist. We heard the Philharmonia Orchestra led by Adrian Bolt in the opening movement from the Violin Concerto in D minor by Felix Mendelssohn. And before you call in and say, Robbie, that was not the opening movement from the Mendelssohn Violin Concerto, you're correct. It is not the opening from the Mendelssohn Violin Concerto, but it is the opening to a Mendelssohn Violin Concerto. You're listening to the Musical Tapestry right here on ARIA Radio. We'll hear the finale from the Symphonic Dances from West Side Story by Bernstein coming up in about 4 minutes. David Zinman leads the Baltimore Symphony Orchestra. But first, the Pro Art Quartet is joined by pianist Arthur Schnabel in the Scherzo from Schubert's Trout Quintet.

David Zinman led the Baltimore Symphony Orchestra. We heard the finale from the Symphonic Dances from West Side Story by Leonard Bernstein. And before that was the scherzo from the Piano Quintet in A Major by Schubert called The Trout. The Pro Art Quartet was joined by pianist Arthur Schnabel. This is the Musical Tapestry right here on ARIA Radio. We'll hear music by Edvard Grieg up in a bit, one of his lyric pieces called Gratitude, with Balázs Sokolay performing. But first, Sunday Morning from the 4C Interludes from Peter Grimes by Benjamin Britten. We'll hear the Vienna Philharmonic led by Leonard Bernstein.

0: Balazs Sokoloy was the pianist. That was Gratitude, Opus 62, Number 2 by Edvard Grieg. And before that was Sunday Morning from Peter Grimes by Benjamin Britten, with Leonard Bernstein leading the Vienna Philharmonic. You're listening to the Musical Tapestry right here on ARIA Radio. We've got some music by Peter Ilyich Tchaikovsky coming up in just a little bit.
1: Here's a U.S. news update, together with sports and business news. Andrew Tate and his brother have been arrested in the United States after additional charges were filed against them in the United Kingdom. The Crown Prosecution Service has requested their extradition from the United States. Their lawyer maintains they are innocent. Rodri has propelled Spain to the World Cup final, returning to his Ballon d'Or winning form. England defeated France in a thrilling match to secure third place. Kylian Mbappe broke Lionel Messi's World Cup goals record. In other sports, the Boston Red Sox extended their winning streak to 12 games with a 4-run rally against the Tampa Bay Rays. Apple briefly overtook Nvidia on Friday, July 17th, to become the world's most valuable company, before giving back those gains. The move comes amid growing doubts about spending on artificial intelligence. Nvidia, which had been riding high on artificial intelligence optimism, saw its stock slip as investors question whether the high costs associated with the technology will deliver expected returns. The shift highlights a broader market debate about the sustainability of the artificial intelligence boom and the valuations of the biggest technology companies. Keep listening for a world news bulletin at the top of each hour.
2: A look at temperatures across the country. Boston is at 71. Chicago also 71. Denver reports 77. New York shows 76. Los Angeles 71. And San Francisco 56. Seattle is at 60. While here in small town Texas, it is 80.
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0: Welcome back to the Musical Tapestry. I'm Robbie Rainey. Here is a performance of the second movement from Tchaikovsky's Symphony No. 6. Serge Koussevitzky leads the Boston Symphony Orchestra.

Serge Koussevitzky led the Boston Symphony Orchestra. We heard the second movement from Tchaikovsky's Symphony No. 6. This is the Musical Tapestry. I'm Robbie Rainey. Thanks for tuning in. We'll hear the Pomp and Circumstance March No. 3 in C minor by Edward Elgar. Coming up in about 6 minutes, George Schulte leads the London Philharmonic. But first, the Bournemouth Sinfonietta is joined by cellist Timothy Hugh and cellist and conductor Richard Stutt in the Allegro from CPE Bach's Cello Concerto No. 3 in A major.

The Pomp and Circumstance March No. 3 in C minor by Edward Elgar, with George Schulte leading the London Philharmonic. Before that, Timothy Hugh was the cellist with the Bournemouth Sinfonietta led by Richard Stutt. We heard the Allegro from the Cello Concerto No. 3 in A major by Carl Philipp Emanuel Bach. This is the Musical Tapestry right here on ARIA Radio. The finale from Act 3 of Die Fledermaus by Johann Strauss Jr. is up in about 4 minutes with the Metropolitan Opera Orchestra and Chorus, led by Eugene Ormandy. First, though, La Paix, the piece, from the Music for the Royal Fireworks by George Frederick Handel. Leopold Stokowski led the RCA Victor Symphony Orchestra.

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1: Welcome to this hour of the Musical Tapestry. I'm Robbie Rainey. It's Sunday, July 19. Coming up in this hour, music of Camille Saint-Saëns, Gabriel Fauré, Gioachino Rossini, Maurice Ravel, and others. I do hope you'll stay tuned. First up, we've got world news and weather.
2: Here are world news headlines. A criminal investigation has been launched in the United Kingdom following the discovery of a suspected illegal cryptocurrency transaction. Authorities are looking into a case where a large sum of digital currency was allegedly exchanged outside of regulated channels. The police have stated that this activity may be linked to broader financial crimes, and they are working with financial regulators to trace the funds. No arrests have been made yet, but officials have warned the public to be cautious about unverified cryptocurrency exchanges, which can be used for money laundering and other illegal activities. The United States has launched strikes against Iranian targets for the 8th consecutive night, retaliating for a drone attack that killed 2 American service members in Jordan. In response, Iran has fired drones at the United States military in Kuwait. The escalating exchange marks a significant escalation in the ongoing conflict between the two nations.
3: A look at international temperatures. London is 59. Paris and Berlin both sit at 63, while Rome reaches 83. In Asia, Beijing is 95, Singapore is 91, and Tokyo is 90. Down under, Sydney is 62. We'll update world news and temperatures at the top of every hour.
1: Welcome to this hour of the Musical Tapestry. I'm Robbie Rainey. We begin with the final movement from the Symphony No. 1 by Brahms. This symphony was something like 20 years in the making, editing and changing and having existential crises and all sorts of wonderful things, but it resulted in fantastic music. The final movement from the Symphony No. 1 in C minor, Opus 68 by Johannes Brahms, with the Philharmonia Orchestra conducted by Arturo Toscanini.

Arturo Toscanini led the Philharmonia Orchestra. That was the fourth movement from the Symphony No. 1 in C minor by Johannes Brahms. You're listening to the Musical Tapestry right here on ARIA Radio. We've got the overture to The Marriage of Figaro by Mozart coming up in about 5 minutes or so. Eric Kleiber will conduct the Vienna Philharmonic, but first, we'll hear the middle movement from the Piano Concerto No. 2 by Camille Saint-Saëns. Normally, a middle movement of a concerto is on the slower side. This one is marked Allegro Scherzando, so not only is it fast, but it's sort of joking as well. Bora Limpany is the pianist with the National Symphony Orchestra, led by Warwick Braithwaite.

0: The overture to The Marriage of Figaro by Wolfgang Amadeus Mozart. Eric Kleiber led the Vienna Philharmonic. And if my music history is holding true, if I'm remembering what I think I'm remembering, that overture wasn't written until the morning of the day it premiered. Mozart had written the rest of the opera. Everybody else had learned their parts. It had been staged and the whole thing. Except Mozart hadn't written the overture. So he handed it off early in the afternoon to the orchestra. They may have gotten to play it once before the performance, but I wouldn't bet the bank. Before that was the second movement from the Piano Concerto No. 2 in G minor, Opus 22, by Camille Saint-Saëns, with Maury Limpany and the National Symphony Orchestra, led by Warwick Braithwaite. 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
1: Here's a U.S. news update, together with sports and business news. Andrew Tate and his brother have been arrested in the United States after additional charges were filed against them in the United Kingdom. The Crown Prosecution Service has requested their extradition from the U.S. Their lawyer maintains they are innocent. Spain has powered to the World Cup final, driven by Rodri returning to his Ballon d'Or winning best. In other action, England defeated France in a thrilling third-place match. Kylian Mbappé broke Lionel Messi's World Cup goals record. Meanwhile, the Boston Red Sox winning streak reached 12 games after a four-run rally against the Tampa Bay Rays. Apple briefly surpassed Nvidia as the world's most valuable company on Thursday, July 17, amid growing doubts about artificial intelligence investment. The technology giant's stock surged, edging out the chipmaker at the top of the market capitalization rankings. The shift reflects a volatile trading day where broader market concerns, including a deep sell-off in chip stocks, contributed to fluctuations among the largest tech firms. Apple's lead was temporary as the session continued. Keep listening for a world news bulletin at the top of each hour.
2: Current U.S. temperatures. Boston is at 71, Chicago 70, Denver 75. New York reports 75, Los Angeles 70. San Francisco, 56. Seattle is at 58, and here in small town Texas, it is 79. Our next look at U.S. weather will be at the bottom of the next hour.
0: Welcome back to the Musical Tapestry right here on ARIA Radio. My name is Robbie Rainey, and it's such a great pleasure to share some time with you today. We've got music of Rossini right now. This is the ballet music from William Tell, with Jean Martinon leading the London Philharmonic.

Jean Montino led the London Philharmonic Orchestra. That was the ballet music from William Tell by Gioachino Rossini. You're listening to The Musical Tapestry. I'm Robbie Rainey. We'll hear The Farewell to Stromness by Peter Maxwell Davies coming up about 6 minutes from now. Simon Mulligan is the pianist. But first, the opening movement from the Concerto for Two Harpsichords, BWV 1060, I believe it's in the key of C minor, music of Johann Sebastian Bach. We'll hear Lionel Salter and Charles Spinks with the London Baroque Orchestra led by Carl Haas.

Simon Mulligan was the pianist. We heard Farewell to Stromness by Peter Maxwell Davies. And before that, we heard the London Baroque Orchestra, joined by Lionel Salter and Charles Spinks. They were conducted by Carl Haas. And we heard the first movement from the Concerto for Two Harpsichords, BWV 1060, by Johann Sebastian Bach. This is the Musical Tapestry on ARIA Radio. The Overture to Masque Bergamasque by Gabriel Fauré will close out the hour in about 5 minutes. And Anne-Sansomé leads the orchestra of the Swiss Romande. But first, the finale from the Symphony No. 100 by Franz Joseph Haydn. Thomas Beecham leads the Royal Philharmonic Orchestra.

0: Our programming on ARIA every day has four programs starting at midnight and again at midday, U.S. Central Time. First, there's our hour of the smoothest, gentlest, most pleasing and flowing classical music. Then from 1 till 4, host Robbie Rainey presents his musical tapestry show. After that, Wendy Barnett hosts the ARIA Classical Pops concert until 7, at which time David Rowell provides his daily delights up till 12 with more of the music you're sure to enjoy.
1: Welcome to this hour of the musical tapestry right here on ARIA Radio. My name is Robbie Rainey, and coming up in this hour, we'll hear music by Nikolai Rimsky-Korsakov, Emil von Reznicek, Richard Wagner, and others. I do hope you'll stay tuned. First up, we've got world news and weather.
2: Here are world news headlines. The United States launched a seventh consecutive night of airstrikes against Iran, escalating a conflict that began after American service members were killed. Iran's hardliners warned of a potential coup as the country faces pressure from the ongoing military campaign. In a chilling message, Tehran vowed blood for blood, while also threatening the Strait of Hormuz as an unbreakable red line. The strikes follow a vow from Washington to swiftly punish Tehran for the deaths of American troops. Andrew Tate and his brother have been arrested in the United States after additional charges were laid against them in the United Kingdom. The Crown Prosecution Service confirmed it has requested their extradition from the U.S. Their lawyer maintains they are innocent of all allegations.
3: A look at international temperatures. London is 61, Paris is 65, Berlin is 63, and Rome is 86. In Asia, Beijing is 95, Singapore is 91, and Tokyo is 91. Down under, Sydney is 60.
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1: Welcome to this hour of the musical tapestry. My name is Robbie Rainey. We begin this hour with the finale from the Symphony No. 5 in C minor, Opus 67 by Ludwig van Beethoven. We'll hear the Concertgebouw Orchestra conducted by Willem Mengelberg.

Willem Mengelberg led the Concertgebouw Orchestra. We heard the fourth movement from the Symphony No. 5 in C minor, Opus 67, by Ludwig van Beethoven. This is the Musical Tapestry on ARIA Radio. I'm Robbie Rainey. We'll hear the love scene from La Sauce by Léo Delibes coming up in about 4.5 minutes, with Eugene Ormandy leading the Minneapolis Symphony Orchestra. But first, here is cellist Pierre Fournier performing the Hymn to the Sun from The Golden Cockerel by Nikolai Rimsky-Korsakov.

We just heard the love scene from La Sauce by Léo Delib. The Minneapolis Symphony Orchestra was led there by Eugene Ormandy. Before that, we heard Pierre Fournier performing The Hymn to the Sun from The Golden Cockerel by Nikolai Rimsky-Korsakov. This is the Musical Tapestry. I'm Robbie Rainey, and it's such a pleasure to share some time with you on this Sunday. We've got ballet music from Rosamunde by Schubert coming up in about 6 minutes. We'll hear Katarina Andreasen and the Swedish Chamber Orchestra, led by Thomas Dausgaard. But first, the Donna Diana Overture by Emil von Reznicek, with Eric Kunzel leading the Cincinnati Pops Orchestra.

0: Thomas Dausgaard led the Swedish Chamber Orchestra with violinist Katarina Andreasen. That was the second set of ballet music from Rosamunde by Franz Schubert. And before that was the Donna Diana Overture by Emil von Resnicek with the Cincinnati Pops Orchestra led by Eric Kunzel. This is the Musical Tapestry on ARIA Radio.
1: Here's a U.S. news update, together with sports and business news. Andrew Tate and his brother have been arrested in the United States after additional charges were filed against them in the United Kingdom. The Crown Prosecution Service has formally requested their extradition from the U.S. Their lawyer maintains that they are innocent. Rodri, playing at his Ballon d'Or winning best, has propelled Spain into the World Cup final. England secured a thrilling victory over France in the third-place match, a contest described as a game for the ages. Kylian Mbappé also made history by breaking Lionel Messi's record for most World Cup goals. The final match is set to be a major event. Apple briefly surpassed Nvidia as the most valuable company in the world on Friday, July 17th, amid growing doubts about artificial intelligence investment. The shift marks a significant moment in the technology sector as investors reassess the high valuations of major chipmakers and tech giants. Apple's stock climbed, overtaking its rival, though the lead was short-lived. The development comes as a broader sell-off in chip stocks deepened, with the NASDAQ composite falling sharply alongside declines in other major indexes. Keep listening for a world news bulletin at the top of each hour.
2: Current temperatures across the United States include 71 in Boston, 70 in Chicago, and 73 in Denver. New York is at 74, Los Angeles 69, and San Francisco 56. Seattle reports 57, while it is 79 here in small town Texas.
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0: Welcome back to the Musical Tapestry. My name is Robbie Rainey, and we've got some music by Richard Wagner right now, the Siegfried Idyll. And the story goes that Wagner and his new bride, they'd just gotten married, and Mrs. Wagner, I think it was a birthday, it might have been a wedding anniversary, and Mrs. Wagner came down the stairs that morning to a chamber ensemble, a large chamber ensemble in her living room, performing this Siegfried Idyll as a gift from her husband. But then the budget got kind of tight, and Wagner had to publish it. It's a wonderful piece, and we're glad it's published. Here's the Berlin Philharmonic, led by Herbert von Karajan, in the Siegfried Idyll by Richard Wagner.

That was the Siegfried Idol by Richard Wagner with Herbert von Karajan and the Berlin Philharmonic. This is the Musical Tapestry right here on ARIA Radio. We'll hear The Merrymakers by Eric Coates coming up in about a minute and a half with Charles McCarris leading the London Symphony Orchestra. But first, here's the pas de deux from Sleeping Beauty by Tchaikovsky. Here's Yevgeny Sviatlanov leading the USSR Symphony Orchestra.

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1: Welcome to the ARIA Pops Concert. I'm Wendy Barnett, here with you playing the most popular works by the most famous composers of all time. Coming up this hour, music from Romeo and Juliet, selections from Antonin Dvorak, Edward Elgar, and so much more. It all begins after this check of world news and weather.
2: Here are world news headlines. A powerful earthquake with a magnitude of 7.1 struck central Japan on Saturday, July 18, 2026, at 10:29 p.m. local time. The quake was centered at a depth of 10 kilometers in the region of Kumamoto, causing significant damage. At least 4 people have been confirmed dead, and over 100 others are injured. Emergency services are responding to collapsed buildings and fires in several areas. Authorities have issued a tsunami advisory for coastal areas along the Sea of Japan, warning residents to move to higher ground immediately. Russia has launched a major ballistic missile attack on Kyiv, with President Volodymyr Zelensky calling it one of the most massive ballistic strikes on the capital. One death has been reported. Meanwhile, the United States and Iran have exchanged strikes after 2 American soldiers were killed in Jordan. U.S. forces targeted Iranian sites for the 8th consecutive night, while Iran says it fired drones at the U.S. military in Kuwait.
3: A look at temperatures around the world. London is 65, Paris and Berlin both 67, and Rome 89. In Asia, Beijing 94, Singapore 89, Tokyo 88. Down under, Sydney is 57. We'll update world news and temperatures at the top of every hour.
1: Welcome back to the ARIA Pops Concert. Thank you so much for joining me. We'll begin our program today with an 8-minute work from Johannes Brahms' First Symphony. He completed it in 1876 after many years of work. It was Brahms' long-awaited entry into the symphonic repertory and established him as a major symphonist. Here's the second movement performed by the Boston Symphony Orchestra under the direction of Guido Cantelli.
0: ARIA, popular classical music, making the world a better place, one song at a time.

That was the second movement of Johannes Brahms Symphony No. 1 here on the Aria Pops Concert. Now music from Sergei Prokofiev's Romeo and Juliet. Let's hear Juliet's variation from Act 1 with Gennady Rostavinsky conducting the Bolshoi Theater Orchestra. And we'll start with music from Peer Gynt by Edvard Grieg. He wrote the incidental music for Henrik Ibsen's play in 1874 and 1875. We'll hear the 11th movement, Solveig's Song. It comes near the end of the drama and is sung by the faithful Solveig as she waits for Pierre's return. We'll hear Yvonne Kinney performing with the Melbourne Symphony Orchestra under the lead of conductor Vladimir Komirsky.

That was Juliet's Variation from Romeo and Juliet by Sergei Prokofiev, and before that, Solveig's Song, the 11th movement, from Peer Gynt by Edvard Grieg. Coming up in about 14 minutes, we'll have a check of news and weather here on the Aria Pops concert. Do stay with me here on Aria Radio. Now, we'll start this next set of music with the third movement to Mozart's Piano Concerto No. 21, with Herbert Minges leading the Philharmonia Orchestra and pianist Maura Limpany. We'll then move right into Antonín Dvořák's Slavonic Dance No. 8, with Václav Talisch conducting the Czech Philharmonic.

0: That was Slavonic Dance No. 8 by Antonín Dvořák, and before that, the third movement to Mozart's Piano Concerto No. 21. Coming up after a short break, music from Gustav Holst's The Planets. I'll be right back after this check of U.S. news, sports, business, and weather.
1: Here's a U.S. news update, together with sports and business news. Two United States troops have been killed, and another is missing following an Iranian attack in Jordan. The incident marks a significant escalation in hostilities between Iran and the United States, with Tehran targeting American military facilities across the Gulf region. The development comes just hours after the Crown Prosecution Service confirmed it has requested the extradition of Andrew Tate and his brother from the United States, where they were arrested on additional charges. Their lawyer maintains they are innocent. Back to his Ballon d'Or winning best, Rodri has powered Spain to the World Cup final. England held off France in a World Cup game for the ages, while Kylian Mbappe broke Lionel Messi's World Cup goals record. In the Open Championship, Sam Burns took control at Royal Birkdale after the third round. Apple briefly overtook Nvidia as the world's most valuable company on July 17, before ceding the top spot back. The shift comes amid growing doubts about artificial intelligence investment returns. Chipmaker stocks sold off sharply, dragging the S&P 500 and NASDAQ composite lower. Analysts described the market move as violent, with concerns over technology spending weighing on investor sentiment. The sudden change highlights growing volatility in the sector.
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3: A look at temperatures across the country. Boston at 71, Chicago at 71, Denver at 72, New York at 73. Los Angeles at 69, San Francisco at 56, Seattle at 56, and in small-town Texas, it is 78.
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0: Welcome back to the Aria Pops Concert. I'm Wendy Barnett, here with you playing the most popular works by the most famous composers of all time. Coming up, music from Enigma Variations. We'll also hear selections from Felix Mendelssohn, Johann Strauss II, and so much more as we continue until 7 o'clock U.S. Central Time. Let's begin this half hour with a 7.5-minute work from the Planet Suite by Gustav Holst. We'll hear the fourth movement, Jupiter, the Bringer of Jollity, completed in 1914. The first private performance of the Planet Suite was in 1918 in London. Holst's planetary characters comes from the astrology rather than Roman mythology. And we'll hear Malcolm Sargent conducting the London Symphony Orchestra.
5: Aria, the world's best classical music, now being broadcast to the world.

That was Jupiter, the bringer of jollity, the fourth movement to the Planet Suite by Gustav Holst here on the Aria Pops Concert. Stay with me. Coming up a little later in the program, we'll hear music from Modest Mussorgsky, Jean Sibelius, Antonin Dvorak, and much more as we continue here on Aria Radio. Now from Edward Elgar's Enigma Variations, let's hear Variation number 14, the finale, with Adrian Bolt conducting the London Philharmonic Orchestra. Each of the variations and movements are portraits of Edward Elgar's friends, and the finale represents himself, Edu, the nickname his wife gave him. We'll start the set of music with the opening work to Bach's Brandenburg Concerto No. 6, with Fritz Reiner conducting the RCA Victor Symphony Orchestra.

That was the finale to the Enigma Variations by Edward Elgar. Before that, the first movement to Bach's Brandenburg Concerto No. 6. And before we go to weather and world news, let's hear another shorter selection, the Radetzky March by Johann Strauss I. Rudolf Kemp conducts the Vienna Philharmonic Orchestra.

0: Our programming on ARIA every day has four programs starting at midnight and again at midday, U.S. Central Time. First, there's our hour of the smoothest, gentlest, most pleasing and flowing classical music. Then from 1 till 4, host Robbie Rainey presents his musical tapestry show. After that, Wendy Barnett hosts the ARIA Classical Pops concert until 7, at which time David Rowell provides his daily delights up till 12, with more of the music you're sure to enjoy.
1: Thank you for joining me for the ARIA Pops concert. I'm Wendy Barnett, here with you playing the most popular works by the most famous composers of all time. After a short break, music from Beethoven's Fifth. I'll be right back after this check of world news and weather.
2: Here are world news headlines. Fresh strikes have hit Iran following a vow from the United States to swiftly punish Tehran for the deaths of two American service members. Explosions were reported in Iran on Saturday, July 18, marking a significant escalation as the U.S. has now bombed Iran for 7 consecutive nights. This comes after Iran issued a chilling blood-for-blood message, warning that the Strait of Hormuz is an unbreakable red line. The conflict has also seen Iran's hardliners warn of a coup as the American truce comes under pressure. U.S. forces have targeted Iranian sites for the 8th consecutive night, following the deaths of 2 American soldiers in Jordan. Iran has responded by firing drones at a U.S. military base in Kuwait. The escalating conflict marks a significant increase in direct military exchanges between the two nations.
3: A look at temperatures around the world. London is 66, Paris 68, and Berlin 69. Rome is warm at 90. In Asia, Beijing is 93, Singapore 87, and Tokyo 86. Sydney down under is 55. We'll update world news and temperatures at the top of every hour.
1: Welcome back to the ARIA Pops concert. We always like to begin our program after news and weather with a longer selection, and this next work is a little over 9 minutes long. From Beethoven's Fifth Symphony, we'll hear the second movement. The Fifth Symphony premiered in Vienna in December of 1808, and it was performed at the same long concert that also introduced the sixth movement. Here's Eric Kleiber conducting the Concertgebouw Orchestra.
0: This is ARIA, popular classical music, every day and everywhere.

That was the second movement to Beethoven's Fifth Symphony here on the Aria Pops Concert. Coming up, we'll hear music from Felix Mendelssohn, selections from Tchaikovsky's Swan Lake, and much more as we continue until 7 o'clock U.S. Central Time. Right now, music from Modest Mussorgsky. We'll hear his Pictures at an Exhibition. He composed it in 1874 as a piano suite, inspired by a memorial exhibition of works by his friend, the artist and architect Victor Hartmann. It was later orchestrated by Maurice Ravel, and we'll hear that version performed by the Orchestra of the Swiss Romande under the direction of Ernest Ansermet. We'll begin with Casta Diva from Act One of Norma by Vincenzo Bellini, with soprano Maria Callas performing with the Maggio Musicale of Florence under the lead of Tullio Serafin.

Promenade, the first movement to pictures at an exhibition by Modest Mussorgsky, orchestrated by Maurice Ravel. And we started with Costa Diva from Act One of Norma by Vincenzo Bellini. In about 10 minutes, we'll have a check of U.S. news, sports, business, and weather here on ARIA Radio. Let's start this next set of music with Felix Mendelssohn's Octet for Strings with the third movement, with Rafael Kubelik leading the Academy of St. Martin in the Fields Chamber Ensemble, with Andrew McGee, Roger Garland, and others performing. We'll then move right into Tales from the Vienna Woods by Johann Strauss II, with Artur Rudzinski conducting the NBC Symphony Orchestra.

0: Tales from the Vienna Woods by Johann Strauss II, and before that, the third movement of Felix Mendelssohn's Octet for Strings. After a short break, music from Sibelius's Fifth Symphony. I'll be right back after this check of U.S. news, sports, business, and weather.
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2: Here's a U.S. news update, together with sports and business news. Andrew Tate and his brother have been arrested in the United States after additional charges were filed against them in the United Kingdom. The Crown Prosecution Service has formally requested their extradition from the U.S. The brother's lawyer maintains they are innocent of all allegations. Back to his Ballon d'Or winning best, Rodri has powered Spain to the World Cup final. England held off France in a thriller for the ages, while Kylian Mbappe broke Lionel Messi's World Cup goals record. Elsewhere, the Boston Red Sox winning streak reached 12 games after a four-run rally against the Tampa Bay Rays. Apple briefly surpassed Nvidia to become the world's most valuable company on Thursday, as doubts grow over artificial intelligence investment returns. The milestone came amid a broader technology sell-off, with the NASDAQ and S&P 500 falling sharply as chipmaker stocks declined. Nvidia had held the top spot amid surging demand for its AI chips. Analysts suggest the shift reflects investor uncertainty about the sustainability of AI spending. Keep listening for a world news bulletin at the top of each hour.
3: A look at current temperatures across the nation. Boston is at 70, Chicago 71, and Denver 70. New York reports 73, Los Angeles 68, and San Francisco 55. Seattle is also 55. While here in small-town Texas, it is 78. Our next look at U.S. weather will be at the bottom of the next hour.
0: Welcome back to the Aria Pops Concert. I'm Wendy Barnett, here with you playing the most popular works by the most famous composers of all time. Coming up, we'll hear selections from Rachmaninoff, George Gershwin, Carl Orff, and much more here on Aria Radio. Right now, we'll start this half hour with an 8-minute work by Jean Sibelius from his Fifth Symphony. Here's the third movement with Andrew Collins conducting the London Philharmonic Orchestra.
4: Aria, popular classical music, making the world a better place, one song at a time.

That was the third movement to Jean Sibelius's Fifth Symphony here on the Aria Pops Concert. Coming up a little later in the program, we'll hear music from The Four Seasons, selection from Shostakovich's Jazz Suite No. 2, and music from West Side Story. Do stay with me here on the Aria Pops Concert. Now from Antonín Dvořák, let's hear the first movement to his Serenade for Strings with Klaus Peter Flohr conducting the Royal Philharmonic Orchestra. And we'll start with Frédéric Chopin's Raindrop Prelude. He completed the entire 24 preludes in 1838 through 1839. Here's Vladimir Ashkenazy at the piano.

That was the first movement to Antonín Dvořák's Serenade for Strings, and before that, Frédéric Chopin's Preludes for Piano, number 15, The Raindrop Prelude. Stay with me here on the Aria Pops Concert. We'll have a check of world news and weather coming up in about 7 minutes or so. But first, music from Tchaikovsky. Let's hear Dance of the Ballet Corps and Dwarves, movement number 16 from Act 3 of Swan Lake, with Richard Boning conducting the National Philharmonic Orchestra. And then we'll move right into Georges Bizet's Overture to Carmen with Herbert von Karajan conducting the Vienna Philharmonic.

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1: This is the ARIA Pops Concert. I'm Wendy Barnett, here with you playing the most popular works by the most famous composers of all time. Thank you so much for joining me. After a short break, we'll hear Rhapsody in Blue. I'll be right back after world news and weather.
2: Here are world news headlines. A man was injured after a single-engine plane crashed into a home in Volusia County, Florida, this afternoon. The aircraft went down in a residential area near the city of DeLand, striking a house and causing a fire. The pilot, who was the only person on board, was rushed to a local hospital with injuries that are not considered life-threatening. No one on the ground was hurt. The cause of the crash is under investigation by federal authorities. Russia has launched a major ballistic missile attack on Kyiv, resulting in one death. President Zelensky described it as one of the most massive ballistic attacks on the Ukrainian capital. The assault occurred on Sunday, July 19, 2026.
3: A look at international temperatures. London is 68, Paris 73, Berlin 70, and Rome 91. In Asia, Beijing is 91, Singapore 88, and Tokyo 85. In Sydney, the temperature is 56. We'll update world news and temperatures at the top of every hour.
1: Welcome back to the ARIA Pops Concert. Let's begin this hour with a work that's almost 16 minutes long from George Gershwin. He composed Rhapsody in Blue in 1924 for Paul Whiteman's concert called An Experiment in Modern Music. It premiered in February of 1924 in New York with Gershwin as piano soloist and Whiteman's band conducted by Whiteman. Here's George Gershwin performing with the LA Philharmonic Orchestra under the direction of Michael Tilson Thomas with Rhapsody in Blue.
4: ARIA, the world's best classical music, now being broadcast to the world.

That was Rhapsody in Blue by George Gershwin here on the Aria Pops Concert. Coming up, we'll hear music from the Archduke Piano Trio, a selection from Joaquin Rodrigo. And right now, we'll begin this set of music with the third movement to Mozart's Symphony No. 40, with Antal Doraty conducting the Minneapolis Symphony Orchestra. We'll then move right into a selection from Carl Orff's Carmina Burana, the fifth movement, Ecce Gratum. It appears in the springtime section of Carmina Burana and celebrates the return of spring. We'll hear Andre Previn conducting the London Symphony Orchestra and Chorus with soloist Thomas Allen and Sheila Armstrong.

Ecce Gratum, the fifth movement to Carmina Burana by Carl Orff. Before that, we heard the third movement to Mozart's Symphony No. 40. Before we go to news and weather, let's hear a short selection from Erik Satie, his Gymnopédie No. 1 with Aldo Ciccolini at the piano.

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1: That was Eric Satie's Gymnopédie No. 1 here on Aria Radio. After a short break, music from Beethoven. Stay with me here on Aria Pops Concert. I'll be right back after this check of U.S. news, sports, business, and weather.
2: Here's a U.S. news update, together with sports and business news. The Tate brothers have been arrested in the United States as further charges in the United Kingdom bring the total to 59. The Crown Prosecution Service has requested their extradition from the U.S., while their lawyer maintains they are innocent. Rodri, playing at his Ballon d'Or-winning best, has powered Spain into the World Cup final. Meanwhile, England held off France in a thrilling third-place match, and Kylian Mbappe broke Lionel Messi's World Cup goals record. In the United States, the Boston Red Sox winning streak reached 12 games after a 4-run rally against the Tampa Bay Rays. Apple briefly overtook Nvidia as the world's most valuable company on Friday, July 17, amid growing doubts about artificial intelligence investment returns. The milestone was short-lived as concerns over chipmaker sell-offs deepened across the NASDAQ and S&P 500. The event underscores market volatility, with major technology stocks facing intense pressure from investors questioning the sustainability of artificial intelligence spending. Keep listening for a world news bulletin at the top of each hour.
3: A look at temperatures across the country. 69 in Boston, 70 in Chicago, and 68 for Denver. New York reports 73, Los Angeles 68, and San Francisco 55. Seattle also at 55, while here in Texas it is 78. Our next look at U.S. weather will be at the bottom of the next hour.
1: Welcome back to the Aria Pops Concert. Thank you so much for joining me. We'll begin now with a work that's a little over 9 minutes long as we continue here until the top of the hour. Let's hear the first movement to Beethoven's Archduke Piano Trio. He composed this in 1811, dedicated it to Archduke Rudolf of Austria, who was Beethoven's patron and friend. We'll hear Anthony Pini performing with Henry Holst and Solomon, a 1902 through 1988 British pianist known for his work with Beethoven and Brahms. Let's hear this work now here on Aria Radio.
0: This is Aria, popular classical music, every day and everywhere.

That was the first movement to Beethoven's Archduke Piano Trio No. 7. Thank you so much for joining me today. Do stay with us. At the top of the hour, David Rowell joins us with his Daily Delights as we continue here on ARIA Radio. Let's now hear music from Leonard Bernstein's West Side Story. We'll hear Somewhere with Ado DeVart conducting the Minnesota Orchestra. And we'll start with the opening movement to Joaquin Rodrigo's Concierto de Aranjuez for guitar and orchestra. Here's Eugene Ormandy leading the members of the Philadelphia Orchestra.

That was Somewhere, Symphonic Dances from West Side Story by Leonard Bernstein. And before that, the first movement to Joaquin Rodrigo's Concierto de Aranjuez. Thank you again for joining me today for the Aria Pops concert. Coming up on Daily Delights with David, music from Bedrich Smetana, Johann Stamitz, Franz Lehár, and so much more. Do stay with us. Right now, I'll leave you today with Bach's Orchestral Suite No. 3. We'll hear the fifth movement performed by the Academy of Ancient Music with Christopher Hogwood conducting. I hope you have a wonderful rest of your day.

0: Our programming on ARIA every day has four programs starting at midnight and again at midday, U.S. Central Time. First, there's our hour of the smoothest, gentlest, most pleasing and flowing classical music. Then from 1 till 4, host Robbie Rainey presents his musical tapestry show. After that, Wendy Barnett hosts the ARIA Classical Pops concert until 7, at which time David Rowell provides his daily delights up till 12 with more of the music you're sure to enjoy.
1: David Rowell here. Welcome to the start of my Sunday show, World News and Weather. And then we start, as we always do, with an overture.
2: Here are world news headlines. A man was injured after a single-engine plane crashed into a home in Volusia County, Florida, this afternoon. The aircraft went down in a residential area near the city of DeLand, striking a house and causing a fire. The pilot, who was the only person on board, was rushed to a local hospital with injuries that are not considered life-threatening. No one on the ground was hurt. The cause of the crash is under investigation by federal authorities. Russia launched a major ballistic missile attack on Ukrainian cities, killing 4 people and injuring at least 36. The strikes targeted Ukraine's 2 largest cities as Kyiv continued its own assault on Russian infrastructure.
3: A look at international temperatures. In London, the temperature is 70. Paris is 72, Berlin is 71, and Rome shows 92. In Asia, Beijing is 88, Singapore is 87, and Tokyo is 84. Down under, Sydney is 56. We'll update world news and temperatures at the top of every hour.
1: Our opening overture is actually a prelude. It's not even the prelude to Act 1. It's the prelude to Act 3. Of Wagner's The Master Singers of Nuremberg. Very different to the prelude to Act 1, which opens the opera, which is very formal and stately in the largest part. This is more gay and light and merry, because this is the third act where all the loose ends get tied up together. The hero wins the hand and the heart of the heroine, and they all live happily ever after. Doesn't sound at all like a Wagnerian opera, does it? No one dies. The world does not end. Ships don't sink. It's just a lovely, happy opera. We have Adrian Bolt with the New Philharmonia Orchestra giving us the prelude to Act 3 of Wagner's The Master Singers of Nuremberg.
4: ARIA, popular classical music, making the world a better place, one song at a time.

A prelude to Act Three of Wagner's Happy Opera, The Master Singers of Nuremberg. Although I have to say, although it's a happy opera, it's still a very long one. It's a nice, meaty opera. You get your money's worth if you buy a ticket to any Wagner opera. Except perhaps Das Rheingold, the first of the four Ring of the Nibelung operas. That's maybe the shortest. Although now I think about it, Wagner actually proposed and endorsed that his first main opera, The Flying Dutchman, should be heard in a single session without any breaks between acts at all. I've even been fortunate enough to hear it that way. And it was almost overwhelming in its intensity. The emotional level just kept building and building and building without those terrible intermissions where you disconnect from and detach from the opera, its music, its story. And then after whatever, you spend the first part of the next act re-engaging in it. I don't know why people love to have breaks in the operas apart from obvious biological reasons. And obviously some financial reasons too. Have you ever seen how much they charge for a drink at halftime? Okay, moving on from that. Next, here's a curious thing. Yeah, I'm a bit chatty this morning, aren't I? But that's not the curious thing. Friedrich Smetana, from his well-known collection of pieces about Czech Republic, my fatherland, the first piece, called Visehrad, the High Castle, or the old castle, perhaps, did he ever imagine, when he was writing it, that he would end up being buried in it? Some years later, I hasten to add, after he had died of natural causes, Václav Talich with the Czech Philharmonic.

Visser had the first of the five or six, I think maybe six pieces in of Last My Fatherland by Bedřich Smetana, Václav Talich and the Czech Philharmonic. Oh, one more piece to complete our journey down to the bottom of the hour. It's from Franz Lehár, his operetta The Land of Smiles. And it's a song with a name that just tells you it's going to be lovely and happy. Deinest mein ganzes Herz. Would you prefer that in English? You are my heart's delight. The great Jussi Björling sings it with the Vienna Philharmonic and Herbert von Karajan.

0: You Are My Heart's Delight, a song from The Land of Smiles, a lovely operetta by Franz Lehár. Has anyone ever said that to you? I don't think I've had anyone say it to me. Jussi Björling was the singer at the Vienna Philharmonic, and Herbert von Karajan tying it all together with the precision and fastidiousness for which he was so deservedly famous. U.S. News, Sports, Business, and Weather Updates now.
1: Here's a U.S. News update, together with sports and business news. Influencer brothers Andrew and Tristan Tate have been arrested in the United States, as the total number of charges against them in the United Kingdom reaches 59. The Crown Prosecution Service confirmed it has requested their extradition from the U.S. Their lawyer maintains the brothers are innocent of all allegations. The new UK charges bring the total to 59 separate counts against the pair. Back to his Ballon d'Or winning best, Rodri has powered Spain to the World Cup final. The midfielder's dominant performances have been key to Spain's success as they prepare to face Argentina for the championship. Apple briefly overtook Nvidia as the world's most valuable company on July 17th, amid growing doubts about artificial intelligence investment. The shift happened during a market sell-off driven by technology stock concerns. Nvidia had held the top spot, but faced pressure as investors questioned spending on artificial intelligence. Apple's stock rose enough to surpass its competitor, though the position change was temporary. The market volatility reflects broader uncertainty about the technology sector's future growth. Keep listening for a world news bulletin at the top of each hour.
2: A quick look at temperatures across the country. Boston is 69, Chicago 72, Denver 68, New York is 73, Los Angeles 69, San Francisco 55, Seattle is 54, and here in small town Texas, it is 78. Our next look at U.S. weather will be at the bottom of the next hour.
0: David Rowell here, taking you back to the music with the fifth and final movement of Hector Berlioz's Fantastic Symphony. It sounds better under French, actually. His Symphonie Fantastique sounds more exotic, doesn't it? This fifth movement has a name, the Song of the Witch's Sabbath. Bruno Walter with the NBC Symphony Orchestra.
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Hi, I see that recording allows for over a minute of applause at the end of that, the final movement. Usually recordings will play a few seconds and fade it away, and I always cut it out as much as I can, but over a minute of applause. It's a little bit overindulgent, isn't it? That was the final movement of Hector Berlioz's Symphonie Fantastique, Bruno Walter, with the NBC Symphony Orchestra. Handel now his Harp Concerto in B-flat major, the Andante Allegro movement, Don Jackson with the London Symphony Orchestra. And then we go from Handel to Haydn, his Symphony No. 103, the drum roll. We'll hear the third movement, Sergiu Celibidache and the Munich Philharmonic.

It was the third movement of Haydn's Symphony No. 103, Sergiu Celibidache and the Munich Philharmonic. Before that, the Andante Allegro movement of Handel's Harp Concerto in B-flat major, Don Jackson and the London Symphony Orchestra. A little bit of music by Howells, his Sing Lullaby, John Rutter with the Cambridge Singers, which will probably take us all the way to the start of the next hour.

0: 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David Rell here. Welcome to the start of the second hour of my Sunday show. World news and weather, and then a historic recording.
1: Here are world news headlines. Explosions have been reported in Iran following the deaths of two United States troops. This development raises fears of a wider war, as Iran has been hit by new strikes. The situation is escalating as Iran's hardliners warn of a coup while a United States truce comes under pressure. Iran has also issued a chilling blood-for-blood message, and the United States has struck Iran for the seventh consecutive night. The United States and Iran have exchanged strikes following the deaths of two American soldiers in Jordan. Kuwait reports a fire at an electricity and water plant after the second such attack in 2 days. Iran claims United States strikes hit an under-construction nuclear power plant. The situation remains tense as both nations respond to the escalating conflict.
2: A look at international temperatures. London is 72. Paris is 76. Berlin is 70. And Rome is 92. In Asia, Beijing is 86, Singapore is 86, and Tokyo is 84. In Sydney, the temperature is 56. We'll update world news and temperatures at the top of every hour.
0: Our historic recording dates to 1938. It's a series of variations on a theme of Frank Bridge, written by Benjamin Britten. He was a great admirer of Frank Bridge, who was a teacher of his. We hear the fourth variation, which is called the Italian variation, and it's performed by the Boyd Neal String Orchestra, conductor Boyd Neal himself. And on this day in 1905, Louis Boyd Neal was born in 1905, passed away in September of 1981 at the age of 76. He was an English and subsequently Canadian conductor and academic. He was also a highly qualified physician, as well as being Dean of the Royal Conservatory of Music at the University of Toronto. He founded and conducted several different chamber orchestras and contributed to the revival of interest in Baroque music. And in the 19th and 20th century string orchestra repertoire, such as this piece by 20th century composer Benjamin Britten, the fourth of the variations on the theme of Frank Bridge.
3: This is ARIA, popular classical music, every day and everywhere.

The fourth variation of Britten's Variations on a Theme of Frank Bridge, Boyd Neal with the Boyd Neal String Orchestra, Boyd having been born on this day in 1905. We go now to music of Mozart. It's a concerto in C major for flute and harp, K299, the Andantino second movement. Lisa Beznosiuk on the flute, Francis Kelly on the harp, and Christopher Hogwood with the Academy of Ancient Music.

The second slow movement of Mozart's Concerto for Flute and Harp, K299, Christopher Hogwood with the Academy of Ancient Music, Lisa Beznosiuk on the flute, Francis Kelly, the harpist. For speaking now, we'll hear the first of his three Botticelli pictures, Neville Marriner with the Academy of St. Martin in the Fields, and then from the ballet Sylvia by Leo Delibes, we'll hear the intermezzo and slow waltz, Fabian Savitsky with the Indianapolis Symphony Orchestra.

The Intermezzo and Slow Waltz, music of Leo Delibe from his ballet Sylvia, Fabian Savitsky and the Indianapolis Symphony Orchestra. Before that, the first of three musical depictions of paintings by Botticelli, music by Ottorino Respighi, performed there by Neville Mariner with the Academy of St. Martin's. That one was of the picture Spring. One more piece and we'll be at the bottom of the hour. It's a keyboard sonata, a very early one of Domenico Scarlatti, Kirkpatrick number 29, Mikhail Pletnyov on the piano

0: Scarlatti's keyboard sonata, Kirkpatrick number 29. I could say in D major, but there's any number of them that he wrote in D major. Mikhail Pletnyov on the piano. Anna has some advice, and then US news, sports, business, and weather updates.
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2: Here's a U.S. news update, together with sports and business news. Influencer brothers Andrew and Tristan Tate have been arrested in the United States, as the total number of charges against them in the United Kingdom reaches 59. The Crown Prosecution Service confirmed it has requested their extradition from the U.S. Their lawyer maintains the brothers are innocent of all allegations. The new UK charges bring the total to 59 separate counts against the pair. Back to his Ballon d'Or winning best, Rodri has powered Spain to the World Cup final. The midfielder's dominant performances have been key to Spain's success as they prepare to face Argentina for the championship. Apple briefly overtook Nvidia as the world's most valuable company on July 17th, amid growing doubts about artificial intelligence investment. The shift happened during a market sell-off driven by technology stock concerns. Nvidia had held the top spot, but faced pressure as investors questioned spending on artificial intelligence. Apple's stock rose enough to surpass its competitor, though the position change was temporary. The market volatility reflects broader uncertainty about the technology sector's future growth. Keep listening for a world news bulletin at the top of each hour.
3: A look at current temperatures across the United States. Boston sits at 71, Chicago at 72, and Denver also at 72. New York is 74, Los Angeles 69, and San Francisco 55. Seattle is 54, while here in small town Texas, it is 81. Our next look at U.S. weather will be at the bottom of the next hour.
0: David Rowell here, taking you back to the music with Malcolm Arnold's Tam O'Shanter Overture. We've got Alexander Gibson with the Scottish National Orchestra, appropriately Scottish for an overture all about a Scottish type of hat. Aria, popular classical music, making the world a better place, one song at a time.

That was the Scottish Overture Tam O'Shanter, music of Malcolm Arnold. A Tam O'Shanter is a type of a flat cap or hat, and sometimes has a bobble in the middle of it. Alexander Gibson with the Scottish National Orchestra. I'm sure there's a better way of describing that, but I'm not a Tam O'Shanter kind of guy. I wear the flat caps instead, made out of the same fine Scottish tweed, though. Beethoven, his national airs for flute or violin and piano. He wrote a set of six of them. We'll hear the fourth of them, which is based on the Irish tune, The Last Rose of Summer. Severino Gazzoloni on the flute, Bruno Canino on the piano. And then we go to Liszt and his Piano Concerto No. 1, the second movement. Kirill Kondrashin with the London Symphony Orchestra and on the piano, Sviatoslav Richter.

The second movement of Liszt's first piano concerto. You would have thought he would have written more piano concerti than he did, but he didn't. I don't know why that is. He was comfortable writing orchestral music. He loved writing piano music. Why he didn't do more, I don't know. And I don't think he did a single symphony. He did some long tone poems, but no symphonies. Oh well. When you're Franz Liszt, you do pretty much whatever you like, I think was the case in the day. Before that, we heard the fourth of six national airs with variations of Beethoven. That one was The Last Rose of Summer. Here is the Champagne Polka of Johann Strauss Jr., Billy Boskovsky and the Vienna Philharmonic, and then a fanfare to the ballet La Pierie by Paul Dukas. Armin Jordan with the orchestra of the Swiss Romande.

a fanfare to the ballet La Pierie, music of Paul Dukas, performed by the Orchestra of the Swiss Romande with conductor Armin Jourdan. Ronald Binge, the English light music conductor, composer of the last century, and his Miss Melanie, Ennis Tomlinson with the Slovak Radio Symphony Orchestra, and maybe we can squeeze in a Bach piece of music. It's the Fugue in E minor from the second book, The World Tempered Clavier, Samuel Feinberg on the piano,

0: Our programming on ARIA every day has four programs starting at midnight and again at midday, U.S. Central Time. First, there's our hour of the smoothest, gentlest, most pleasing and flowing classical music. Then from 1 till 4, host Robbie Rainey presents his musical tapestry show. After that, Wendy Barnett hosts the ARIA Classical Pops concert until 7, at which time David Rowell provides his daily delights up till 12, with more of the music you're sure to enjoy.
1: David Rowell here. Welcome to the start of the third hour of my Sunday show. World news and weather, then a look at today in musical history.
2: Here are world news headlines. Explosions have been reported in Iran following the death of two American troops. The United States has launched fresh strikes on Iran for the 7th consecutive night. The escalation raises fears of a wider war in the Middle East. Iran's hardliners are warning of a coup as a potential truce with America comes under pressure. Iran has also issued a chilling blood for blood message. Meanwhile, the White House confirmed President Donald Trump and Vice President Vance clashed over comments regarding Iran. The United States and Iran have exchanged fire following the death of two American soldiers in Jordan. Kuwait reports that an electricity and water plant is on fire after the second such attack in 2 days. Iran claims the United States strikes hit an under-construction nuclear power plant.
3: A look at international temperatures. London at 73, Paris 75, Berlin 72, and Rome 92. In Asia, Beijing 84, Singapore 86, Tokyo 83. Sydney reports 56. We'll update world news and temperatures at the top of every hour.
1: On this day in musical history, it was a sad day in 1994 when the 82-year-old Rudolf Virkusny passed away. He was a Moravian-American classical pianist. Where is Moravia? Don't be embarrassed for asking that question, because it's no longer a country. It's part of the Czech Republic these days. He studied with the legendary pianists Alfred Cortot and Artur Schnabel. That's certainly mixing with the giants of the 20th century. Began performing in Europe before he was even 20 and made his debut in London at the age of 21 and New York 5 years later. He escaped the Nazis in 1939, fled to Paris, and then settled in New York, becoming a US citizen. He had a broad repertoire of all the major Romantic composers, but he is also well known for championing the music of his fellow Czechs, composers like Smetana, Dvořák, Janáček, and Martinů. Bohuslav Martinů actually wrote a number of pieces, especially for Rudolf Virkusny. We're going to hear him performing a lovely little bit of French music right now, though. The 10th of Debussy's Piano Preludes, Book 1, The Engulfed Cathedral.
0: ARIA, the world's best classical music, now being broadcast to the world.

It was La Cathédrale Engloutie, the Engulfed Cathedral, music of Claude Debussy, performed by Rudolf Virkusny, who passed away on this day in 1994. On this day in 1941, the BBC World Service started playing the V sign at the beginning of its news broadcasts. What do I mean by that? Well, British Prime Minister Winston Churchill became well known for giving a characteristic sign with his upraised hand with the two fingers next to your thumb, whatever you call those, ring and index perhaps, spread apart in the letter V. V for victory. And the letter V in Morse code is three short dots and a dash. Dot, dot, dot, dash. Or duh, duh, duh, duh. Oh, that sounds like the start of a Beethoven symphony, which indeed was what they played to denote the pending victory that they desperately hoped they might eke out against the Germans. At that time, in mid-1941, it was anything but a sure thing. But they kind of liked playing a piece of German music by one of the great German composers, just as a little tweak of Hitler's tale, I think. Here's Erich Kleibert with the Concertgebouw Orchestra playing that first movement of that symphony of Beethoven the Fifth.

The first movement of Beethoven's Fifth Symphony with the ... V sign in Morse code at its beginning and much of the way through it as well. Erich Kleiber with the Concertgebouw Orchestra there. We can hear Mercury now, Mercury the Winged Messenger, the third of Gustav Holst's Musical Profiles of the Planets. Malcolm Sargent with the BBC Symphony Orchestra. And then the Student's Polka, music of Jacques Offenbach, Erich Kunzel and the Cincinnati Pops Orchestra.

Students, polka, music of Jacques Offenbach, Erich Kunzel and the Cincinnati Pops Orchestra. Before that, Mercury, the Winged Messenger, the third of Gustav Holst's Planets Suite. Yes, I know Mercury's the first planet, but Holst didn't write them in distance from the sun order, but rather in musical order. Malcolm Sargent with the BBC Symphony Orchestra. One piece to get us to the bottom of this hour, the introduction to Stravinsky's Firebird Ballet, Arthur Rodzinski and the NBC Symphony Orchestra.

0: That was the introduction to Stravinsky's Firebird at Rodzinski and the NBC Symphony Orchestra. U.S. News, sports, business, and weather updates now.
1: Here's a U.S. news update, together with sports and business news. An 82-year-old grandmother named Anita LeBrun has successfully campaigned for a law change allowing alcohol to be served in care homes without a license. She is celebrating the reform, which now enables residents to enjoy a happy hour. The change came into effect on Sunday, July 19, 2026. England held off France in a thrilling World Cup match, securing third place. Kylian Mbappe broke Lionel Messi's World Cup goals record during the game. In other sports, Caitlin Clark recorded the first 45-point, 10-assist game in WNBA history. The Boston Red Sox extended their winning streak to 12 games with a 4-run rally against the Tampa Bay Rays. Apple briefly overtook Nvidia as the world's most valuable company on Friday, July 17, before giving back those gains. The shift came as doubts grow over massive spending on artificial intelligence infrastructure. Nvidia had recently claimed the top spot amid a surge in demand for its AI chips. Analysts are now questioning whether the high valuations for technology companies tied to AI can be sustained, leading to a broader sell-off in chipmaker stocks. Keep listening for a world news bulletin at the top of each hour.
2: A look at temperatures across the country. Boston and Chicago both at 73. Denver reports 77. New York shows 75, while Los Angeles is at 70 and San Francisco 55. Seattle is 56, and here in small town Texas, it is 85. Our next look at U.S. weather will be at the bottom of the next hour.
0: David Rowell here, taking you back to the music with Daybreak, the first part of the second suite of Daphnis and Chloe ballet music by Maurice Ravel, Leopold Stokowski with the Czech National Symphony Orchestra and Choir.
3: This is Aria, popular classical music, every day and everywhere.

That was Daybreak, the start of the second suite of music excerpted from Maurice Ravel's ballet Daphnis and Chloe. Leopold Stokowski with what says to be the Czech National Symphony Orchestra. I'm not entirely comfortable with that attribution, but that's what it says, so it must be true. I'll look it up one of these days, and choir as well. We go to music of, I think, much underrated piano music composer John Field from Ireland, spent much of his life living in Russia, actually, and invented the nocturne, which he popularized, and now lots of people write nocturnes. This is his 15th nocturne. It's called Song Without Words, Alice Sarah Ott on the piano. After that, Rimsky-Korsakov will hear the wedding march from his opera The Golden Cockerel, Jan Pascal Tortelier with the BBC Philharmonic.

The wedding march, not one that we're familiar with as much as the two best-known ones from Mendelssohn and Wagner. That was from Nikolai Rimsky-Korsakov's opera, The Golden Cockerel. Jan-Pascal Tortelier with the BBC Philharmonic. Music of Vivaldi now from his Four Seasons. And this is a seasonally appropriate one for the Northern Hemisphere. We'll hear the first movement of the summer season. Carl Munchinger and the Stuttgart Chamber Orchestra, Reinhold Barchet on the violin. And then we'll have Semper Fidelis, one of John Philip Sousa's best known marches. Might leave us time to squeeze in a little bit of Brahms as well, the introductory theme to his variations on a theme of Haydn with Subin Mehta and the Israel Philharmonic.

0: 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David Rell here. Welcome to the start of the fourth hour of my Sunday show, World News and Weather, and then a recent release.
1: Here are world news headlines. Explosions have been reported in Iran following the deaths of two American troops. The United States has launched more strikes on Iran, raising fears of a wider war. Iran's hardliners are warning of a coup as a U.S. truce comes under pressure. Iran has also issued a chilling blood-for-blood message. The U.S. has struck Iran for the seventh night in a row. Iran has warned the Strait of Hormuz is an unbreakable red line as the U.S. expands its strikes. Russia has launched a major ballistic missile attack targeting multiple Ukrainian cities. Officials report that 5 people have been killed and at least 35 others wounded as missiles struck Ukraine's 2 largest cities. This assault comes as Kyiv continues its own military operations against Russian infrastructure.
2: A look at international temperatures shows London at 75, Paris at 75, Berlin at 67, and Rome at 92. In Asia, Beijing is 83, Singapore is 86, and Tokyo is 83. Sydney is 56. We'll update world news and temperatures at the top of every hour.
0: Our recent release dates to 2001 with David Lloyd Jones and the Royal Ballet Sinfonia, giving us a piece of music by William Blizzard. Who he? He was an extraordinarily talented gentleman born in Lancashire in England in 1921, passed away in 2003, almost 82 years later. He was a pianist and composer who was also a musical director and accompanist to such accomplished artists as Noel Coward, Marlene Dietrich, and the lovely Joyce Grenfell, and was much loved and universally respected throughout the entertainment field. He wrote a lot of short pieces of music, improvised galore, provided entertainment and pleasure to millions, and also wrote some more sensible pieces as well, this being perhaps his most serious, the Duetto for String Ensemble.
3: ARIA, popular classical music, making the world a better place, one song at a time.

One of those names we don't hear much these days, William Blizzard, or Bilbo as he was called to his friends during his long and very active, very productive lifetime in the last century. His duetto for string ensemble performed by David Lloyd-Jones in the Royal Ballet Sinfonia. Here's a name that needs less introduction, Tchaikovsky. His fantasy overture, Romeo and Juliet, Grigor Skligalski, with the Soviet State Orchestra.

Some people choose to sneer at the music of Tchaikovsky and say it's too over the top, too overwrought, too emotional, whatever. I don't feel that way myself. What's wrong with music that wears its heart on its sleeve? Isn't music supposed to be the expression of emotion after all? Well, maybe not so much Bach. Not that I'm saying his music is unemotional, it's just emotional on a totally different plane. But that piece of music, the Romeo and Juliet Fantasy Overture of Tchaikovsky, that covers such a range of emotions and feelings and passions and everything. I think it's an extraordinarily well put together piece in just 18 minutes. It's so comprehensive. We heard Gregor Skigalski with the Soviet State Orchestra performing it there. One more piece and we're at the bottom of this hour, the Feuerfest Polka of Joseph Strauss, Billy Boskovsky and the Vienna Johann Strauss Orchestra.

0: The Feuerfest polka of Joseph Strauss. What do those noises? Sounds a bit like a hammer on an anvil, didn't they? Well, this was a commissioned work by a safe company. We're very proud of their safes. They were very solidly constructed and they were also fireproof, hence Feuerfest. And maybe that sound is them building a safe. Or maybe it's a safe cracker trying to break into the safe. You decide. U.S. News Sports Business and Weather Updates now.
1: Here's a U.S. News Update, together with Sports and Business News. The Tate brothers have been arrested in the United States, as further charges in the United Kingdom bring the total against them to 59. The Crown Prosecution Service has confirmed it has requested their extradition from the U.S. The brothers' lawyer has stated they are innocent. England have defeated France in a thrilling third-place match at the World Cup, with Bukayo Saka earning a rating of 9 out of 10 for his performance. Meanwhile, Kylian Mbappé has broken Lionel Messi's record for most World Cup goals. The tournament's final countdown is now underway as Spain and Argentina prepare to face off in New York. Apple briefly surpassed Nvidia to become the world's most valuable company on Friday, July 17th. The shift came amid growing doubts about artificial intelligence investment returns. Apple's stock rose, while Nvidia and other chip makers faced a steep sell-off. The broader market also declined, with the S&P 500 and NASDAQ falling as investors questioned the sustainability of tech sector momentum. Keep listening for a world news bulletin at the top of each hour.
2: A look at current U.S. temperatures. Boston is at 75, Chicago 74, and Denver, 81. New York shows 77, Los Angeles, 73, and San Francisco, 56. Seattle is at 58, and here in small-town Texas, it is 86. Our next look at U.S. weather will be at the bottom of the next hour.
0: David Rowell here, taking you back to the music. An hour and a half ago, we played a piece of music that's still running through my mind. They call those earwig pieces, don't they? It's a bit hard to have a piece of music lodged in your ear when you're playing other music nonstop, but sometimes it happens. We were celebrating the life of Rudolf Virkusny, who was born in February 1912 and passed away on this day in 1994. And we featured him playing a piece of music by Debussy from his Preludes, Book 1, the 10th Prelude, The Engulfed Cathedral. And the thing about that piece of music is there was really no tune or melody to it. It was just a series of gorgeous progressions of chords with such a well-shaped sense of dissonance as well as harmony, just sharpening the music. And I realized yet again that you listen to Debussy quite differently to how you listen to most composers. With Debussy, it's not so much the tune, the melody, the rhythm. It's just the sound. And so I thought I'd indulge myself and hopefully yourself too with another piece of Debussy piano music, also by Rudolf Virkusny, this time from Debussy's Image, Book 1. We'll hear the first piece, Reflections in the Water.
3: Aria, the world's best classical music, now being broadcast to the world.

That was Reflections in the Water, music of Claude Debussy, performed by Rudolf Virkusny, the American/Moravian, or should that be round the other way, classical pianist, who passed away sadly on this day in 1994. We get here music of a gentleman who was kind of sort of a contemporary of Debussy, Richard Strauss now, and hear the difference in musical styles. Not that we should be surprised by that. I would say we're not all peas in the same pot, are we? This is from his opera Salome, The Dance of the Seven Veils, the best known piece of it. Stuart Challander, the Sydney Symphony Orchestra, giving us what is quite literally, when done on stage, a musical striptease.

A word of warning, if you ever go to see Salome performed in a theatre, an opera house, make sure you understand how the Dance of the Seven Veils will be performed and who will be doing the performing of it. Maybe it might be a good idea not to make the same dreadful mistake I made and splash out on front row centre tickets, only to be subjected to what was really a unpleasant visual treat of a literal striptease by a lady who really should keep herself fully clothed and

0: Our programming on ARIA every day has four programs starting at midnight and again at midday, U.S. Central Time. First, there's our hour of the smoothest, gentlest, most pleasing and flowing classical music. Then from 1 till 4, host Robbie Rainey presents his musical tapestry show. After that, Wendy Barnett hosts the ARIA Classical Pops concert until 7, at which time David Rowell provides his daily delights up till 12 with more of the music you're sure to enjoy.
1: David Rowell here. Welcome to the start of the final hour of my Sunday show. World news and weather, which I listened to it all the way through an hour or two ago, was all full of unhappiness in the Middle East. I doubt if much has changed in the last couple of hours, but let's hope. And then we will open the musical side of things with, as we always do for the last hour of my shows, a waltz.
2: Here are world news headlines. The death of American troops in Iran has raised fears of a wider war as the United States launches more strikes on the country. Explosions were reported in Iran on Saturday, July 18th, following the deaths of two American soldiers. Iran's hardliners are warning of a potential coup as the U.S. truce comes under pressure. Health officials in the United States have identified the source of an explosive diarrhea outbreak. The Food and Drug Administration says iceberg lettuce supplied by Taylor Farms and sold at Taco Bell and Walmart locations was responsible for cyclosporiasis infections. The announcement was made 33 minutes ago.
3: A look at international temperatures. London stands at 75, Paris 75, Berlin 63, and Rome 92. In Asia, Beijing is 82, Singapore 86, and Tokyo 83. Down under, Sydney reports 55. We'll update world news and temperatures at the top of every hour.
1: Our opening waltz comes from the opera Faust by Charles Gounod, and it's just called the Faust Waltz, Carmen Dragon with the Capitol Symphony Orchestra.
0: This is ARIA, popular classical music, every day and everywhere.

The Faust Waltz, music of Charles Gounod, performed by the Capitol Symphony Orchestra and Carmen Dragon. We go to the overture now to Gilbert and Sullivan's Delightful Nonsense, which could describe any of the operettas they wrote on together, the Mikado, Isidore Godfrey, and the New Promenade Orchestra.

The Overture to the Mikado, one of Gilbert and Sullivan's very most popular operettas. You probably shouldn't say very most, should you? Because most is an absolute. How can you modify most with the word very? Isidore Godfrey and the New Promenade Orchestra. Okay, the grammar police can go back to the station and I'll continue on mangling the English language as may be needed for expression. Bizet, from his children's games, we'll hear the fifth piece. It's a gallop off Marga with the Nuremberg Symphony Orchestra, and then organ music by Camille Saint-Saëns, who was actually a noted organist. His Prelude and Fugue in E-flat major, opus 99, number 3, in case you wondered.

If you were somewhere quiet, you would have heard the glorious acoustic all the way through, of course, but most notable at the end when the final large chord stopped and then took so long to fade away. Joseph Berger on the organ with that Saint-Saëns Prelude and Fugue in E-flat major. We'll hear the third movement of Dvorak's Symphony No. 8, taking us to the bottom of the hour, Christoph Antognani with the Cleveland Orchestra.

0: The third movement of Dvorak's Symphony No. 8, Christoph von Dohnányi with the Cleveland Orchestra. U.S. News, sports, business, and weather updates now.
1: Here's a U.S. news update, together with sports and business news. The Tate brothers have been arrested in the United States, with the Crown Prosecution Service confirming further charges in the United Kingdom, bring the total to 59. The agency has requested their extradition from the U.S. Their lawyer maintains they are innocent. In another story, an 82-year-old grandmother named Anita Lebrun has successfully campaigned for a law change. She can now enjoy happy hour at her care home, as alcohol can be served without a license. England has defeated France in a thrilling third-place match at the World Cup. Bukayo Saka earned a player rating of 9 out of 10 for his performance. The game was a contest that no one wanted to play, but it delivered a match to treasure. Meanwhile, Kylian Mbappé has broken Lionel Messi's record for the most World Cup goals scored. In a dramatic market shift on July 17, Apple briefly surpassed Nvidia to become the world's most valuable company. The move comes amid growing doubts about massive investments in artificial intelligence. Nvidia, which had been riding high on the AI boom, saw its stock decline as investors questioned the sustainability of spending in the sector. Apple's rise to the top spot was short-lived, but the event highlights significant volatility in the technology market. Chipmakers faced a deep sell-off, dragging down the broader market and fueling uncertainty about future growth. Keep listening for a world news bulletin at the top of each hour.
2: A look at current temperatures across the country. Boston is 76. Chicago reports 75. Denver is 85. New York shows 78, with Los Angeles also at 78. San Francisco is 57, Seattle is 61, and here in small-town Texas, it is 88. Our next look at U.S. weather will be at the bottom of the next hour.
0: David Rell here, taking you back to the music for what remains of my Sunday show. About 27 minutes is what remains, and we'll spend 11 and a half of them enjoying this beautiful piece by Ralph Vaughan Williams, his Norfolk Rhapsody for Orchestra No. 1. In theory, he wrote three of them, but one of them got lost, one of them got partially lost, and this is the only one we normally hear these days, Bernard Haitink with the London Philharmonic.
3: Aria, popular classical music, making the world a better place, one song at a time.

Norfolk Rhapsody. I don't know why we say number one, Force of Habit, because it's the only one we ever hear of Ralph Vaughan Williams, performed there by Bernard Haitink and the London Philharmonic. Here's one of the better known arias from The Marriage of Figaro by Mozart. It's the Act Two, Borgi Amor, with Riccardo Muti in the Vienna Philharmonic and Margaret Price, the soprano. Quite a recent recording, 2007. And then Henri Letoff and his Concerto Symphonique No. 4, its second movement. Almost the only piece of his music that we hear these days. Andrew Litton with the Bournemouth Symphony Orchestra and Robert Donohoe on the piano.

That's a lovely rollicking piece. Makes you wonder how come we don't hear any of the other quite considerable amount of music written by Henri Letoff. That was the second movement of his Concerto Symphonique number 4. And before that, Porgia Moore from The Marriage of Figaro by Mozart. We've time for one more piece, I think, to finish off this hour. It's The Maple Leaf Rag of Scott Joplin, performed by Joshua Rifkin, the man who did a lot to rediscover and repopularize Scott Joplin's music. On that piece, I shall say farewell to you. This is David Rell thanking you for sharing some of your Sunday with me and my musical choices. Do stick around. We have lots more for you all day, every day, right here on ARIA Radio. Bye for now.

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Our hour of the smoothest, easiest music is almost over. But don't go away. Robbie is waiting to continue your musical enjoyment at the top of the hour.

0: Welcome to the encore repeat of Robbie's show, The Musical Tapestry. This show is presented every day from 1 until 4 a.m. U.S. Central Time, and then repeated from 1 until 4 p.m.
1: Welcome to this hour of The Musical Tapestry. My name is Robbie Rainey. Thanks so much for the pleasure of your company. We've got music in this hour by Franz Schubert, Benjamin Britten, also by Tchaikovsky, Elgar, and others. I do hope you'll stay tuned. First up, we've got world news and weather.
2: Here are world news headlines. Explosions have been reported in Iran following the death of two American troops, intensifying fears of a wider conflict. Russia launched one of its largest ballistic missile attacks of the Ukraine war, according to Kyiv. Hundreds of pets rescued after earthquakes in Venezuela are now searching for their families. Residents in Collins, Ontario, fled wildfires by boat as a wall of smoke approached. A ferry carrying 133 passengers and crew has sunk off the coast of Guyana. Officials say 67 people have been rescued, including 15 children, but dozens remain missing.
3: Here is a quick look at international temperatures. In London, the temperature is 71. Paris is 74. Berlin is 62. And Rome shows 86. In Asia, Beijing is 79, Singapore is 85, and Tokyo is 81. Down under, in Sydney, the temperature is 54. We'll update world news and temperatures at the top of every hour.
1: Welcome to this hour of the Musical Tapestry. My name is Robbie Rainey. It is Sunday, July 19. I'm Robbie Rainey. We begin with the first movement from a violin concerto by Felix Mendelssohn, but not the violin concerto by Felix Mendelssohn. Mendelssohn has sort of almost two catalogs of works. When he was a student, he wrote, I think it was 12 string symphonies, and he wrote other things. I believe this earlier violin concerto comes from sort of that same time. But then after the octet, after Midsummer Night's Dream, and then some of the other things after that, that's where he kind of came into his own as more of an adult composer. This is the first movement of the D minor violin concerto by Mendelssohn, with Adrian Bolt leading the Philharmonia Orchestra along with violinist Yehudi Menuhin.

Yehudi Menuhin was the violinist. We heard the Philharmonia Orchestra led by Adrian Bolt in the opening movement from the Violin Concerto in D minor by Felix Mendelssohn. And before you call in and say, Robbie, that was not the opening movement from the Mendelssohn Violin Concerto, you're correct. It is not the opening from the Mendelssohn Violin Concerto, but it is the opening to a Mendelssohn Violin Concerto. You're listening to the Musical Tapestry right here on ARIA Radio. We'll hear the finale from the Symphonic Dances from West Side Story by Bernstein coming up in about 4 minutes. David Zinman leads the Baltimore Symphony Orchestra. But first, the Pro Art Quartet is joined by pianist Arthur Schnabel in the Scherzo from Schubert's Trout Quintet.

David Zinman led the Baltimore Symphony Orchestra. We heard the finale from the Symphonic Dances from West Side Story by Leonard Bernstein. And before that was the Scherzo from the Piano Quintet in A Major by Schubert called The Trout. The Pro Art Quartet was joined by pianist Artur Schnabel. This is the Musical Tapestry right here on ARIA Radio. We'll hear music by Edvard Grieg up in a bit, one of his lyric pieces called Gratitude, with Balázs Sokolay performing. But first, Sunday Morning from the 4C Interludes from Peter Grimes by Benjamin Britten. We'll hear the Vienna Philharmonic led by Leonard Bernstein.

0: Balazs Sokoloy was the pianist. That was Gratitude, Opus 62, No. 2 by Edvard Grieg. And before that was Sunday Morning from Peter Grimes by Benjamin Britten, with Leonard Bernstein leading the Vienna Philharmonic. You're listening to the Musical Tapestry right here on ARIA Radio. We've got some music by Peter Ilyich Tchaikovsky coming up in just a little bit.
1: Here's a U.S. news update, together with sports and business news. Health officials have identified the source of a cyclosporiasis outbreak in the United States linked to explosive diarrhea. The Food and Drug Administration says iceberg lettuce supplied by Taylor Farms, sold at Taco Bell and Walmart locations, was to blame. Approximately 1,745 people across five states were infected, with the outbreak spreading to at least 34 states. A three-team trade is sending Lugans Dort to the Atlanta Hawks, according to league sources. The deal reshuffles rosters as the NBA offseason continues. Elsewhere, New York Giants running back Saquon Barkley and his family are safe after an attempted burglary at their home. In the Ultimate Fighting Championship, Conor McGregor says he tore his anterior cruciate ligament and meniscus and now eyes a return to the octagon in 2027. Apple briefly surpassed Nvidia to become the world's most valuable company on July 17th, as doubts emerge over artificial intelligence investment spending. The shift occurred during a broader technology stock sell-off, with the NASDAQ and the S&P 500 falling as chipmaker stocks declined sharply. Apple's temporary rise to the top came amid growing questions about the sustainability of massive spending on artificial intelligence infrastructure by major tech firms. Keep listening for a world news bulletin at the top of each hour.
2: A look at current temperatures across the country. Boston is 79, Chicago 76, Denver 93, New York is 80, Los Angeles 82, San Francisco 62. Seattle shows 68, and here in small town Texas, it is 90.
3: Our next look at U.S. weather will be at the bottom of the next hour.
0: Welcome back to the Musical Tapestry. I'm Robbie Rainey. Here is a performance of the second movement from Tchaikovsky's Symphony No. 6. Serge Koussevitzky leads the Boston Symphony Orchestra.

Serge Koussevitzky led the Boston Symphony Orchestra. We heard the second movement from Tchaikovsky's Symphony No. 6. This is the Musical Tapestry. I'm Robbie Rainey. Thanks for tuning in. We'll hear the Pomp and Circumstance March No. 3 in C minor by Edward Elgar. Coming up in about 6 minutes, George Schulte leads the London Philharmonic. But first, the Bournemouth Sinfonietta is joined by cellist Timothy Hugh and cellist conductor Richard Stutt in the Allegro from C.P.E. Bach's Cello Concerto No. 3 in A major.

The Pomp and Circumstance March No. 3 in C minor by Edward Elgar, with George Schulte leading the London Philharmonic. Before that, Timothy Hugh was the cellist with the Bournemouth Sinfonietta led by Richard Stutt. We heard the Allegro from the Cello Concerto No. 3 in A major by Carl Philipp Emanuel Bach. This is the Musical Tapestry right here on ARIA Radio. The finale from Act 3 of Die Fledermaus by Johann Strauss Jr. is up in about 4 minutes with the Metropolitan Opera Orchestra and Chorus led by Eugene Ormandy. First, though, La Paix, the piece, from the Music for the Royal Fireworks by George Frederick Handel. Leopold Stokowski led the RCA Victor Symphony Orchestra.

0: Welcome to the encore repeat of Robbie's show, The Musical Tapestry. His show is presented every day from 1 until 4 a.m. U.S. Central Time, and then repeated from 1 until 4 p.m.
1: Welcome to this hour of The Musical Tapestry. I'm Robbie Rainey. It's Sunday, July 19. Coming up in this hour, music of Camille Saint-Saëns, Gabriel Fauré, Gioachin Rossini, Maurice Ravel, and others. I do hope you'll stay tuned. First up, we've got world news and weather.
2: Here are world news headlines. Hundreds of residents have been forced to leave their homes in Yellowknife, Northwest Territories, as wildfires continue to advance. On Saturday, an evacuation order was issued for the northern city of 20,000 people. Officials say the fire is now within 16 kilometers of the city limits. Evacuees are being flown to Calgary, Edmonton, and other communities. The highway remains open but is considered dangerous due to heavy smoke and fire activity. A ferry carrying 133 passengers and crew has sunk off the coast of Guyana. Officials report that 67 people, including 15 children, have been rescued, with dozens more still missing. Rescue operations are ongoing as authorities search for survivors. The cause of the sinking is under investigation.
3: A look at international temperatures. London is 69. Paris is 73. Berlin is 62. Rome is 85. In Asia, Beijing is 79. Singapore is 84. Tokyo is 81. And Sydney is 54. We'll update world news and temperatures at the top of every hour.
1: Welcome to this hour of The Musical Tapestry. I'm Robbie Rainey. We begin with the final movement from the Symphony No. 1 by Brahms. This symphony was something like 20 years in the making, editing and changing and having existential crises and all sorts of wonderful things, but it resulted in fantastic music. The final movement from the Symphony No. 1 in C minor, Opus 68 by Johannes Brahms, with the Philharmonia Orchestra conducted by Arturo Toscanini.

Arturo Toscanini led the Philharmonia Orchestra. That was the fourth movement from the Symphony No. 1 in C minor by Johannes Brahms. You're listening to the Musical Tapestry right here on ARIA Radio. We've got the overture to The Marriage of Figaro by Mozart coming up in about 5 minutes or so. Eric Kleiber will conduct the Vienna Philharmonic, but first, we'll hear the middle movement from the Piano Concerto No. 2 by Camille Saint-Saëns. Normally, a middle movement of a concerto is on the slower side. This one is marked Allegro Scherzando, so not only is it fast, but it's sort of joking as well. Bora Limpany is the pianist with the National Symphony Orchestra, led by Warwick Braithwaite.

0: The overture to The Marriage of Figaro by Wolfgang Amadeus Mozart. Eric Kleiber led the Vienna Philharmonic. And if my music history is holding true, if I'm remembering what I think I'm remembering, that overture wasn't written until the morning of the day it premiered. Mozart had written the rest of the opera. Everybody else had learned their parts. It had been staged and the whole thing. Except Mozart hadn't written the overture. So he handed it off early in the afternoon to the orchestra. They may have gotten to play it once before the performance, but I wouldn't bet the bank. Before that was the second movement from the Piano Concerto No. 2 in G minor, Opus 22, by Camille Saint-Saëns, with Moira Limpini and the National Symphony Orchestra, led by Warwick Braithwaite. You're listening to the Musical Tapestry on ARIA Radio.
1: Here's a U.S. news update, together with sports and business news. The Tate brothers have been arrested in the United States. The Crown Prosecution Service has requested their extradition from the U.S. They now face a total of 59 charges in the United Kingdom. Their lawyer maintains that they are innocent. Conor McGregor has confirmed he suffered damage to his anterior cruciate ligament and meniscus, and is now targeting a return to competition in 2027. The fighter's camp provided the update on his injuries, putting any immediate comeback on hold as he focuses on rehabilitation. In a dramatic market shift on July 17th, Apple briefly surpassed Nvidia to become the world's most valuable company. This change comes amid growing doubts about investments in artificial intelligence. Apple's stock rose, while Nvidia and other technology shares fell sharply. The broader market also suffered, with the S&P 500 and NASDAQ dropping significantly. Analysts point to fears over the sustainability of artificial intelligence spending as a key driver of the sell-off, which has deepened in recent days. Keep listening for a world news bulletin at the top of each hour.
2: A look at temperatures across the country. Boston is 80, Chicago 76, Denver 96. New York shows 81, Los Angeles 82, San Francisco 64. Seattle is 70, and here in small town Texas, it is 90.
3: Our next look at U.S. weather will be at the bottom of the next hour.
0: Welcome back to the Musical Tapestry right here on ARIA Radio. My name is Robbie Rainey, and it's such a great pleasure to share some time with you today. We've got music of Rossini right now. This is the ballet music from William Tell, with Jean Martinon leading the London Philharmonic.

Jean Montignon led the London Philharmonic Orchestra. That was the ballet music from William Tell by Gioachino Rossini. You're listening to The Musical Tapestry. I'm Robbie Rainey. We'll hear The Farewell to Stromness by Peter Maxwell Davies coming up about 6 minutes from now. Simon Mulligan is the pianist. But first, the opening movement from the Concerto for Two Harpsichords, BWV 1060, I believe it's in the key of C minor, music of Johann Sebastian Bach. We'll hear Lionel Salter and Charles Spinks with the London Baroque Orchestra led by Carl Haas.

Simon Mulligan was the pianist. We heard Farewell to Stromness by Peter Maxwell Davies. And before that, we heard the London Baroque Orchestra, joined by Lionel Salter and Charles Spinks. They were conducted by Carl Haas. And we heard the first movement from the Concerto for Two Harpsichords, BWV 1060, by Johann Sebastian Bach. This is the Musical Tapestry on ARIA Radio. The Overture to Masque Bergamasque by Gabriel Fauré will close out the hour in about 5 minutes. Anastasia Sommet leads the orchestra of the Swiss Romande. But first, the finale from the Symphony No. 100 by Franz Joseph Haydn. Thomas Beecham leads the Royal Philharmonic Orchestra.

0: Welcome to the encore repeat of Robbie's show, The Musical Tapestry. This show is presented every day from 1 until 4 a.m. U.S. Central Time, and then repeated from 1 until 4 p.m.
1: Welcome to this hour of The Musical Tapestry right here on ARIA Radio. My name is Robbie Rainey, and coming up in this hour, we'll hear music by Nikolai Rimsky-Korsakov, Emil von Reznicek, Richard Wagner, and others. I do hope you'll stay tuned. First up, we've got world news and weather.
2: Here are world news headlines. Explosions have been reported in Iran following the deaths of two American service members. The incident comes amid escalating tensions between the United States and Iran, with the U.S. military launching airstrikes for 7 consecutive nights. Iran has issued a chilling blood-for-blood message, while also warning that the Strait of Hormuz is an unbreakable red line. The U.S. strikes have raised fears of a wider war, with analysts warning the situation will get worse before it gets better. A ferry carrying 133 passengers and crew has sunk off the coast of Guyana. Officials report that 67 people, including 15 children, have been rescued, with dozens more still missing. Rescue operations are ongoing as authorities search for survivors. The cause of the sinking is under investigation.
3: London stands at 66. Paris is 71. Berlin, 59, and Rome hits 86. In Asia, Beijing is 78, Singapore 84, and Tokyo 81. Sydney reports 53. We'll update world news and temperatures at the top of every hour.
1: Welcome to this hour of The Musical Tapestry. My name is Robbie Rainey. We begin this hour with the finale from the Symphony No. 5 in C minor, Opus 67 by Ludwig van Beethoven. We'll hear the Concertgebouw Orchestra conducted by Willem Mengelberg.

Willem Mengelberg led the Concertgebouw Orchestra. We heard the fourth movement from the Symphony No. 5 in C minor, Opus 67, by Ludwig van Beethoven. This is the Musical Tapestry on ARIA Radio. I'm Robbie Rainey. We'll hear the love scene from La Sauce by Léo Delibes coming up in about 4.5 minutes, with Eugene Ormandy leading the Minneapolis Symphony Orchestra. But first, here is cellist Pierre Fournier performing the Hymn to the Sun from The Golden Cockerel by Nikolai Rimsky-Korsakov.

We just heard the love scene from La Sauce by Leo Delibes. The Minneapolis Symphony Orchestra was led there by Eugene Ormandy. Before that, we heard Pierre Fournier performing the Hymn to the Sun from the Golden Cockerel by Nikolai Rimsky-Korsakov. This is the Musical Tapestry. I'm Robbie Rainey, and it's such a pleasure to share some time with you on this Sunday. We've got ballet music from Rosamunde by Schubert coming up in about 6 minutes. We'll hear Katarina Andreasen and the Swedish Chamber Orchestra, led by Thomas Dausgaard. But first, the Donna Diana Overture by Emil von Reznicek, with Eric Kunzel leading the Cincinnati Pops Orchestra.

0: Thomas Dausgaard led the Swedish Chamber Orchestra with violinist Katarina Andreasen. That was the second set of ballet music from Rosamunde by Franz Schubert. And before that was the Donna Diana Overture by Emil von Resnicek with the Cincinnati Pops Orchestra led by Eric Kunzel. This is the Musical Tapestry on ARIA Radio.
1: Here's a U.S. news update, together with sports and business news. The World Cup final has kicked off with a star-studded opening ceremony. The celebrity lineup will continue at halftime with performances by Madonna, Justin Bieber, Shakira, and BTS. Ryan Fox birdied the difficult 18th hole to pass Cameron Young and win the Open Championship. In other sports news, the Atlanta Hawks have acquired Lugans Dort in a three-team trade, according to sources. Running back Cam Scatabo is said to be perfectly fine after a botched backflip. Scottie Scheffler stated that Bryson DeChambeau is definitely not a cheater. Running back Saquon Barkley and his family are safe after an attempted burglary. Conor McGregor says he suffered an ACL and meniscus injury and is eyeing a return in 2027. Dwayne Ward, a star reliever on the Toronto Blue Jays World Series teams, has died at the age of 62. Boxer James Rapp, aged 26, was killed in a bicycle accident in Texas. In a dramatic market shift on Friday, Apple briefly surpassed Nvidia to become the world's most valuable company. The move comes as growing doubts swirl around the profitability of massive investments in artificial intelligence. Apple's stock rose more than 1%, pushing its market value to approximately $3.6 trillion. Nvidia had held the top spot since early June after its own explosive AI-driven growth. The swap highlights increasing investor skepticism about the sustainability of the AI spending boom. Keep listening for a world news bulletin at the top of each hour.
2: Across the U.S., temperatures vary widely. Boston at 81, Chicago 76, Denver hits 97. New York reports 82, Los Angeles 83, San Francisco 65. Seattle sees 72, and locally in Texas, it is 93.
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0: Welcome back to the Musical Tapestry. My name is Robbie Rainey, and we've got some music by Richard Wagner right now, the Siegfried Idyll. And the story goes that Wagner and his new bride, they'd just gotten married, and Mrs. Wagner, I think it was a birthday, it might have been a wedding anniversary, and Mrs. Wagner came down the stairs that morning to a chamber ensemble, a large chamber ensemble in her living room, performing this Siegfried Idyll as a gift from her husband, but then the budget got kind of tight, and Wagner had to publish it. It's a wonderful piece, and we're glad it's published. Here's the Berlin Philharmonic, led by Herbert von Karajan, in the Siegfried Idyll by Richard Wagner.

That was the Siegfried Idol by Richard Wagner with Herbert von Karajan and the Berlin Philharmonic. This is the Musical Tapestry right here on ARIA Radio. We'll hear The Merrymakers by Eric Coates coming up in about a minute and a half with Charles Mackerras leading the London Symphony Orchestra. But first, here's the pas de deux from Sleeping Beauty by Tchaikovsky. Here's Yevgeny Sviatlanov leading the USSR Symphony Orchestra.

0: Welcome to the encore repeat of Wendy's show, the Aria Classical Pops Concert. Her show is presented every day from 4 until 7 a.m. U.S. Central Time, and then repeated from 4 until 7 p.m.
1: Welcome to the Aria Pops Concert. I'm Wendy Barnett, here with you playing the most popular works by the most famous composers of all time. Coming up this hour, music from Romeo and Juliet, selections from Antonin Dvorak, Edward Elgar, and so much more. It all begins after this check of world news and weather.
2: Here are world news headlines. Two United States troops have been killed in Iran, raising fears of a wider conflict. Explosions were reported in Iran on July 18th, following the deaths which occurred during ongoing hostilities. The situation escalates after weeks of American airstrikes targeting Iran, and follows Iran's warning that the Strait of Hormuz is an unbreakable red line. The Trump administration faces growing pressure as the conflict threatens to become a prolonged military engagement, with Iran's hardliners warning of a coup if the United States truce comes under further strain. A United States soldier has been killed and another injured in an Iranian attack in Iraq, according to the U.S. military. This latest death comes just one day after two American soldiers were killed in Jordan. The incident adds to heightened tensions in the region, with the U.S. military confirming the casualties from the attack.
3: A look at international temperatures. In London, it is 63, Paris is 69, Berlin is 59, and Rome is 85. In Asia, Beijing is 77, Singapore is 84, and Tokyo is 82. Down under, Sydney reports a temperature of 51.
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1: Welcome back to the Aria Pops Concert. Thank you so much for joining me. We'll begin our program today with an 8-minute work from Johannes Brahms' First Symphony. He completed it in 1876 after many years of work. It was Brahms' long-awaited entry into the symphonic repertory and established him as a major symphonist. Here's the second movement performed by the Boston Symphony Orchestra under the direction of Guido Cantelli.
0: Aria, popular classical music, making the world a better place, one song at a time.

That was the second movement of Johannes Brahms Symphony No. 1 here on the Aria Pops Concert. Now music from Sergei Prokofiev's Romeo and Juliet. Let's hear Juliet's variation from Act 1 with Gennady Rostavinsky conducting the Bolshoi Theater Orchestra. And we'll start with music from Peer Gynt by Edvard Grieg. He wrote the incidental music for Henrik Ibsen's play in 1874 and 1875. We'll hear the 11th movement, Solveig's Song. It comes near the end of the drama and is sung by the faithful Solveig as she waits for Pierre's return. We'll hear Yvonne Kinney performing with the Melbourne Symphony Orchestra under the lead of conductor Vladimir Komirsky.

That was Juliet's variation from Romeo and Juliet by Sergei Prokofiev, and before that, Solvik's song, the 11th movement, from Peer Gynt by Edvard Grieg. Coming up in about 14 minutes, we'll have a check of news and weather here on the Aria Pops concert. Do stay with me here on Aria Radio. Now, we'll start this next set of music with the third movement to Mozart's Piano Concerto No. 21, with Herbert Minges leading the Philharmonia Orchestra and pianist Maura Limpany. We'll then move right into Antonín Dvořák's Slavonic Dance No. 8, with Václav Talisch conducting the Czech Philharmonic.

0: That was Slavonic Dance No. 8 by Antonín Dvořák, and before that, the third movement to Mozart's Piano Concerto No. 21. Coming up after a short break, music from Gustav Holst's The Planets. I'll be right back after this check of U.S. news, sports, business, and weather.
1: Here's a U.S. news update, together with sports and business news. The Tate brothers have been arrested in the United States as a further 52 charges in the United Kingdom bring the total number of allegations against them to 59. The Crown Prosecution Service says it has requested their extradition. Their lawyer has stated they are innocent. The arrest comes hours after an 82-year-old grandmother named Anita LeBrun successfully campaigned for a law change allowing alcohol to be served at care homes without a license. Ryan Fox birdied the difficult 18th hole to pass Cameron Young and win the Open Championship. In other sports news, the Atlanta Hawks have acquired Lou Dort in a three-team trade, according to sources. Running back Cam Scatabo says he is perfectly fine after a botched backflip. Scottie Scheffler stated that Bryson DeChambeau is definitely not a cheater. Running back Saquon Barkley and his family are safe after an attempted burglary. Apple briefly surpassed Nvidia to become the world's most valuable company on July 17th. The shift occurred amid growing doubts about heavy spending on artificial intelligence. The technology sector experienced a sell-off, with chipmakers facing particular pressure. The Dow Jones Industrial Average and Nasdaq Composite both declined. This brief leadership change highlights the volatile nature of the market as investors reassess the value of major technology firms and their investments in artificial intelligence. Keep listening for a world news bulletin at the top of each hour.
2: Across the country, here are the current temperatures. Boston, 80. Chicago, 76. Denver, 98. New York, 82. Los Angeles, 84. San Francisco, 66. Seattle, 74. And here in Texas, it is 93. Our next look at U.S. weather will be at the bottom of the next hour.
0: Welcome back to the Aria Pops Concert. I'm Wendy Barnett, here with you playing the most popular works by the most famous composers of all time. Coming up, music from Enigma Variations. We'll also hear selections from Felix Mendelssohn, Johann Strauss II, and so much more as we continue until 7 o'clock U.S. Central Time. Let's begin this half hour with a 7.5-minute work from The Planet Suite by Gustav Holst. We'll hear the fourth movement, Jupiter, the Bringer of Jollity, completed in 1914. The first private performance of The Planet Suite was in 1918 in London. Holst's planetary characters comes from the astrology rather than Roman mythology. And we'll hear Malcolm Sargent conducting the London Symphony Orchestra.
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That was Jupiter, the bringer of jollity, the fourth movement to the Planet Suite by Gustav Holst here on the Aria Pops Concert. Stay with me. Coming up a little later in the program, we'll hear music from Modest Mussorgsky, Jean Sibelius, Antonin Dvorak, and much more as we continue here on Aria Radio. Now from Edward Elgar's Enigma Variations, let's hear Variation number 14, the finale, with Adrian Bolt conducting the London Philharmonic Orchestra. Each of the variations and movements are portraits of Edward Elgar's friends. In the finale, represents himself, Edu, the nickname his wife gave him. We'll start the set of music with the opening work to Bach's Brandenburg Concerto No. 6, with Fritz Reiner conducting the RCA Victor Symphony Orchestra.

That was the finale to the Enigma Variations by Edward Elgar. Before that, the first movement to Bach's Brandenburg Concerto No. 6. And before we go to weather and world news, let's hear another shorter selection, the Radetzky March by Johann Strauss I. Rudolf Kemp conducts the Vienna Philharmonic Orchestra.

0: Welcome to the encore repeat of Wendy's show, the Aria Classical Pops Concert. Her show is presented every day from 4 until 7 a.m. U.S. Central Time, and then repeated from 4 until 7 p.m.
1: Thank you for joining me for the Aria Pops Concert. I'm Wendy Barnett, here with you playing the most popular works by the most famous composers of all time.

0: after a short break, music from Beethoven's Fifth. I'll be right back after this check of world news and weather.
1: Here are world news headlines. In a tragic incident in the French city of La Rochelle, a father reportedly drove his car into a restaurant patio on Saturday, July 18th, killing one person and injuring several others. Local prosecutors stated the suspect, a 48-year-old man, surrendered to police and claimed the act was intentional. The driver, who had a history of psychological issues, targeted the establishment after a dispute with his wife, who was a waitress there. The attack occurred at the Les Flots restaurant, leaving the community in shock as authorities investigate the motive. A United States soldier has been killed and another injured following an Iranian attack in Iraq. The U.S. military confirmed the death just one day after two American soldiers were killed in a separate incident in Jordan. The attack highlights continued tensions in the region, with the Pentagon assessing the situation. Further details on the attack and the identity of the soldier have not yet been released.
2: Here is a look at international temperatures. In London, 61. Paris, 66. Berlin, 58. Rome, 82. In Asia, Beijing is 77. Singapore, 84. Tokyo, 83. Down under, Sydney reports 52.
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0: Welcome back to the Aria Pops concert. We always like to begin our program after news and weather with a longer selection, and this next work is a little over 9 minutes long. From Beethoven's Fifth Symphony, we'll hear the second movement. The Fifth Symphony premiered in Vienna in December of 1808, and it was performed at the same long concert that also introduced the sixth movement. Here's Eric Kleiber conducting the Concertgebouw Orchestra.
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That was the second movement to Beethoven's Fifth Symphony here on the Aria Pops Concert. Coming up, we'll hear music from Felix Mendelssohn, selections from Tchaikovsky's Swan Lake, and much more as we continue until 7 o'clock U.S. Central Time. Right now, music from Modest Mussorgsky. We'll hear his Pictures at an Exhibition. He composed it in 1874 as a piano suite, inspired by a memorial exhibition of works by his friend, the artist and architect Victor Hartmann. It was later orchestrated by Maurice Ravel, and we'll hear that version performed by the Orchestra of the Swiss Romande under the direction of Ernest Ansermé. We'll begin with Casta Diva from Act One of Norma by Vincenzo Bellini, with soprano Maria Callas performing with the Maggio Musicale of Florence under the lead of Tullio Serafin.

Promenade, the first movement to pictures at an exhibition by Modest Mussorgsky, orchestrated by Maurice Ravel. And we started with Costa Diva from Act One of Norma by Vincenzo Bellini. In about 10 minutes, we'll have a check of U.S. news, sports, business, and weather here on ARIA Radio. Let's start this next set of music with Felix Mendelssohn's Octet for Strings with the third movement, with Rafael Kubelik leading the Academy of St. Martin in the Fields Chamber Ensemble, with Andrew McGee, Roger Garland, and others performing. We'll then move right into Tales from the Vienna Woods by Johann Strauss II, with Artur Rudzinski conducting the NBC Symphony Orchestra.

0: Tales from the Vienna Woods by Johann Strauss II, and before that, the third movement of Felix Mendelssohn's Octet for Strings. After a short break, music from Sibelius's Fifth Symphony. I'll be right back after this check of U.S. news, sports, business, and weather.
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2: Here's a U.S. news update, together with sports and business news. United States health officials have identified the source of a parasite outbreak causing explosive diarrhea. The Food and Drug Administration says iceberg lettuce supplied by Taylor Farms and sold at Taco Bell and Walmart locations was responsible. Approximately 1,745 people across five states were infected with cyclosporiasis. Officials have urged the public to check their produce as the investigation continues. Fox birdied the difficult 18th hole to pass Young and win the Open Championship, describing the victory as surreal. In other sports news, Paige Buchers scored 25 points for the Wings before exiting after a collision. The Boston Red Sox tied their second-longest winning streak with lucky 13 victories. Atlanta Hawks guard DeJounte Dort was traded to the Hawks, and Zachary Risacher went to the Mavericks in a three-team deal. Apple briefly surpassed Nvidia to become the world's most valuable company on Friday, July 17th, as fresh doubts about artificial intelligence investment weighed on chipmaker stocks. The shift occurred during a broader technology sell-off, with the NASDAQ and S&P 500 falling sharply. Apple's gain was short-lived, but it highlights growing investor uncertainty over the long-term returns of massive AI spending. Keep listening for a world news bulletin at the top of each hour.
3: Current temperatures across the United States. Boston, 80. Chicago, 76. Denver, 98. New York, 81. Los Angeles, 84. San Francisco, 65. Seattle, 75. And 91 here in Texas.
4: Our next look at U.S. weather will be at the bottom of the next hour.
0: Welcome back to the Aria Pops Concert. I'm Wendy Barnett, here with you playing the most popular works by the most famous composers of all time. Coming up, we'll hear selections from Rachmaninoff, George Gershwin, Carl Orff, and much more here on Aria Radio. Right now, we'll start this half hour with an 8-minute work by Jean Sibelius from his Fifth Symphony. Here's the third movement with Andrew Collins conducting the London Philharmonic Orchestra.
5: Aria, popular classical music, making the world a better place, one song at a time.

That was the third movement to Jean Sibelius's Fifth Symphony here on the Aria Pops Concert. Coming up a little later in the program, we'll hear music from The Four Seasons, selection from Shostakovich's Jazz Suite No. 2, and music from West Side Story. Do stay with me here on the Aria Pops Concert. Now from Antonin Dvorak, let's hear the first movement to his Serenade for Strings with Klaus Peter Flohr conducting the Royal Philharmonic Orchestra. And we'll start with Frédéric Chopin's Raindrop Prelude. He completed the entire 24 preludes in 1838 through 1839. Here's Vladimir Ashkenazy at the piano.

That was the first movement to Antonín Dvořák's Serenade for Strings, and before that, Frédéric Chopin's Preludes for Piano, number 15, the Raindrop Prelude. Stay with me here on the Aria Pops Concert. We'll have a check of world news and weather coming up in about 7 minutes or so. But first, music from Tchaikovsky. Let's hear Dance of the Ballet Corps and Dwarves, movement number 16 from Act 3 of Swan Lake, with Richard Boning conducting the National Philharmonic Orchestra. And then we'll move right into Georges Bizet's Overture to Carmen with Herbert von Karajan conducting the Vienna Philharmonic.

0: Welcome to the encore repeat of Wendy's show, the Aria Classical Pops Concert. Her show is presented every day from 4 until 7 a.m. US Central Time, and then repeated from 4 until 7 p.m.
1: This is the Aria Pops Concert. I'm Wendy Barnett, here with you playing the most popular works by the most famous composers of all time. Thank you so much for joining me. After a short break, we'll hear Rhapsody in Blue. I'll be right back after world news and weather.
2: Here are world news headlines. Two American service members were killed in northern Iraq, escalating fears of a wider conflict with Iran. The deaths occurred following a series of United States airstrikes on Iranian

0: targets, now entering their seventh consecutive night. Iran responded with a chilling blood-for-blood message, warning the Strait of Hormuz is an unbreakable red line. President Donald Trump is edging towards another American forever war in Iran, as hardliners in Tehran warn of a coup amid a fragile truce under pressure. A United States soldier has been killed and another injured in an Iranian attack in Iraq, according to the U.S. military. This latest death comes just one day after two American soldiers were killed in Jordan. Meanwhile, Andrew and Tristan Tate have been arrested in the United States, with the Crown Prosecution Service requesting their extradition to the United Kingdom over further charges, bringing the total to 59. Their lawyer maintains their innocence.
1: In London, the temperature is 60. Paris is 64. Berlin is 57. And Rome shows 81. In Asia, Beijing is 79. Singapore is 84. And Tokyo is 88. In Sydney, the temperature is 55. We'll update world news and temperatures at the top of every hour.
2: Welcome back to the Aria Pops concert. Let's begin this hour with a work that's almost 16 minutes long from George Gershwin. He composed Rhapsody in Blue in 1924 for Paul Whiteman's concert called An Experiment in Modern Music. It premiered in February of 1924 in New York with Gershwin as piano soloist and Whiteman's band conducted by Whiteman. Here's George Gershwin performing with the LA Philharmonic Orchestra under the direction of Michael Tilson Thomas with Rhapsody in Blue.
3: Aria, the world's best classical music, now being broadcast to the world.

That was Rhapsody in Blue by George Gershwin here on the Aria Pops Concert. Coming up, we'll hear music from the Archduke Piano Trio, a selection from Joaquin Rodrigo. And right now, we'll begin this set of music with the third movement to Mozart's Symphony No. 40, with Antal Doraty conducting the Minneapolis Symphony Orchestra. We'll then move right into a selection from Carl Orff's Carmina Burana, the fifth movement, Ecce Gratum. It appears in the springtime section of Carmina Burana and celebrates the return of spring. We'll hear Andre Previn conducting the London Symphony Orchestra and Chorus with soloist Thomas Allen and Sheila Armstrong.

Ecce Gratum, the fifth movement to Carmina Burana by Karl Orff. Before that, we heard the third movement to Mozart's Symphony No. 40. Before we go to news and weather, let's hear a short selection from Erik Satie, his Gymnopédie No. 1 with Aldo Ciccolini at the piano.

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1: That was Eric Satie's Gymnopédie No. 1 here on Aria Radio. After a short break, music from Beethoven. Stay with me here on Aria Pops Concert. I'll be right back after this check of U.S. news, sports, business, and weather.
2: Here's a U.S. news update, together with sports and business news. Health officials have identified the source of a cyclosporiasis outbreak in the United States, which has caused explosive diarrhea. The U.S. Food and Drug Administration confirmed that iceberg lettuce supplied by Taylor Farms and sold at Taco Bell and Walmart locations was responsible. Approximately 1,745 people across five states were infected by the parasite. Taco Bell has since removed lettuce from its menu across the country, as authorities continue to monitor the situation. Spain has defeated Argentina in the World Cup final, securing their second title. The match was decided in extra time, with Ferran Torres scoring the opening goal. Lionel Messi became the first man to start in three World Cup finals, while Argentina's goalkeeper Emiliano Martinez was forced off injured during the match. Apple briefly became the world's most valuable company, overtaking Nvidia on Friday as doubts grow over artificial intelligence investment. The tech giant's stock market value surpassed Nvidia's, marking a shift in investor sentiment. The move comes amid broader market volatility, with technology stocks facing pressure from concerns about AI spending. Analysts are questioning whether the massive investments in AI will yield expected returns. Apple's surge was temporary, but it highlights the fierce competition among the Magnificent Seven tech companies. Keep listening for a world news bulletin at the top of each hour.
3: Current temperatures across the United States show Boston at 77, Chicago at 75, and Denver at 97. New York is 79, Los Angeles 85, and San Francisco 64. Seattle is 76, and here in small-town Texas, it is 89. Our next look at U.S. weather will be at the bottom of the next hour.
1: Welcome back to the Aria Pops Concert. Thank you so much for joining me. We'll begin now with a work that's a little over 9 minutes long as we continue here until the top of the hour. Let's hear the first movement to Beethoven's Archduke Piano Trio. He composed this in 1811, dedicated it to Archduke Rudolf of Austria, who was Beethoven's patron and friend. We'll hear Anthony Pini performing with Henry Holst and Solomon, a 1902 through 1988 British pianist known for his work with Beethoven and Brahms. Let's hear this work now here on Aria Radio.
0: This is Aria, popular classical music, every day and everywhere.

That was the first movement to Beethoven's Archduke Piano Trio No. 7. Thank you so much for joining me today. Do stay with us. At the top of the hour, David Rowell joins us with his Daily Delights. As we continue here on ARIA Radio, let's now hear music from Leonard Bernstein's West Side Story. We'll hear Somewhere with Ado DeVart conducting the Minnesota Orchestra. And we'll start with the opening movement to Joaquin Rodrigo's Concierto de Aranjuez for guitar and orchestra. Here's Eugene Ormandy leading the members of the Philadelphia Orchestra.

That was Somewhere, Symphonic Dances from West Side Story by Leonard Bernstein. And before that, the first movement to Joaquin Rodrigo's Concierto de Aranjuez. Thank you again for joining me today for the Aria Pops concert. Coming up on Daily Delights with David, music from Bedrick Smetna, Johann Stamitz, Franz Lehár, and so much more. Do stay with us. Right now, I'll leave you today with Bach's Orchestral Suite No. 3. We'll hear the fifth movement performed by the Academy of Ancient Music with Christopher Hogwood conducting. I hope you have a wonderful rest of your day.

0: 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His show runs from 7 till 12 every morning, U.S. Central Time, and then repeats from 7 till 12 every evening.
1: David Rowell here. Welcome to the start of my Sunday show, World News and Weather. And then we start, as we always do, with an overture.
2: Here are world news headlines. The United States has launched new airstrikes in Iran, escalating tensions as two American troop deaths have raised fears of a wider war. Explosions were reported in Iran on July 18th, following the fatalities. Iran's hardliners are now warning of a potential coup as pressure mounts on a truce with the United States. The strikes mark the seventh consecutive night of American military action in the region, with Iran issuing a chilling message, vowing blood for blood. A United States soldier has been killed and another injured after an Iranian attack in Iraq. The U.S. military confirmed the incident, marking another death just a day after two soldiers were killed in Jordan. The attack occurred as tensions continue to rise in the region. The injured soldier is receiving medical treatment. Officials are investigating the circumstances surrounding the assault.
3: A look at international temperatures. London at 58. Paris 62, Berlin 57, and Rome 82. In Asia, Beijing 81, Singapore 84, and Tokyo 90. Sydney reports 57. We'll update world news and temperatures at the top of every hour.
1: Our opening overture is actually a prelude. It's not even the prelude to Act 1. It's the prelude to Act 3 of Wagner's The Master Singers of Nuremberg, very different to the prelude to Act 1, which opens the opera, which is very formal and stately in largest part.